I wonder if you're lonesome tonight. You know, someone said the world's a stage and each must play a part. Fate had me playing in love with you as my sweetheart. Act one was where we met. I loved you at first glance. You read your lines so cleverly and never missed a cue. Then came act two. You seemed to change, you acted strange, and why I've never known. Honey, you lied when you said you loved me, and I had no cause to doubt you. But I'd rather go on hearing your lies than to go on living without you. Now the stage is bare, and I'm standing there with emptiness all around. And if he won't come back to me, then they can bring the curtain down.

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1: What's that, honey? 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

And a very good evening and welcome along to The Late Show here on A1 Radio. I'm Wexham Wolf and I'm here to keep you entertained for the next 2 hours all the way through until midnight here in the UK. Many, many thanks to Paula for the last show. Amazing as always. She'll be back on air pretty soon. I haven't seen the schedule, but yeah, she always pops up somewhere. Good evening to our chat room in there this evening. We have A1 John, we have Paula, we have myself, Matt is there, Paul Plastic Duck, Pepper and Spice, and Teach Courage has also joined us. You want to come down and join this, a1radio.co.uk. Click on that chat button, all you need is that email and password. Right, so tonight's show is themed, kind of, is the Music Vault Special. So if you have never played the Music Vault before, it's pretty simple. I play a song, either I play it or you request it. If you like it, you click on the hit button. If you don't really like it, but it's okay, you'll listen to it, you hit the miss button. But if you really, really, really hate it and you can't stand it to be played anymore, you hit the kill button. But you only get one kill per hour. So you need to be very, very careful on which ones you kill. Okay, got it? Good. Brilliant. So while the next song is playing, have a little think on what you would do. Would this be a hit? Would it be a miss? Or would it be a kill? There is no vote. Just have a little thought. So we're going back to 1988. Here's Yaz with The Only Way Is Up.

1988 for 5 weeks, where the only way is up. So what do you think? Would that have been a hit? Would it have been a miss? Or would you have killed it dead right there and made me stop the song? I'm pretty sure you liked it. But that's how we play. So remember, if you like the song, click hit. If you like, don't neither like it nor don't like it, click miss. But if you really hate it and you want it to stop, click on that kill button. But remember, one kill per hour per person. So if you're ready, let's play the Music Vault.

So your first song up this evening from myself will be Thin Lizzy. The boys are back in town. How would you vote? Would it be a hit? Would it be a miss? Or would you kill it?

So there's Thin Lizzy there for you. That was your first song this evening. Let's close the vault, even though that we can't see it. There we are. It's come back. That's a bit strange. So we closed the poll, see whether you voted it a hit, whether it was a miss, whether you did like it, didn't like it. But there it is, it's back. Let's have a look at our three votes for a hit with Teach Courage, Pepper and Spice, and Poor Plastic Ducks. That means it's going in the vault. Congratulations. And a very good evening to Elite Digger, who's joined us in the chat room. Good evening to you. We're going to go into the requester for the first time. How would you vote on this one for Poor Plastic Duck?

there we have it. There's Pendulum for Poor Plastic Dog with Fasten Your Seatbelt, I believe. He loves that one. But let's have a look, see how you voted. We've got two hits and one, two, three, four misses, I believe. The hits came in from Paula and PPD, and miss from pretty much everyone else. Good evening to Ed, who's joined us in the chat room. We're having a little bit of issues, tech issues. If I put the poll question up, Ed, it clears the chat rooms. We're having to play old school at the moment. So let's move on to the next song, which comes from, let's have a quick look, Pepper and Spice. This one's for you. How would you vote? Hit, miss, or would you kill it?

it works. You vote the hit, the miss, or the kill. And Matt has come straight in and gone, nah, it's good, but I'm getting fed up with it. Kill, kill it. So I'm sorry, Pepper Ann, he's played his kill, but Matt is no longer able to play another kill until 11 o'clock. So there you go. That's how it's played. Let's move on to the next song, which comes in from A1 John. Now, most people kill his song, but let's see what happens. Here's Millie Small with My Boy Lollipop.

Pretty small for A1. John, you've all voted. How did you vote, though? We got 1, 2, 3, 4, 5 hits and 2 misses. The misses come in from Paula and Matt, John, Paul Plastic Duck, Pepper and Spice, Mr. Wolf and Teach all voted a hit. So it's going into the vault. Moving on to your next song, one from my playlist. How would you vote on Mr. Phil Collins?

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Let's see how you voted. Seven people played on that one, and seven people voted it a hit. So it goes into the vault. Thank you very much. And the next song choice comes from Matt. How would you vote on Anthrax?

swoops in this time and kills it right there. Anthrax for Matt with the Edge of Perfection. She didn't like it. She said stop, so I stopped it. Moving on, who's up next? Elite Digger, good evening to you. You asked for some Rob Thomas. This is Someday. How would you vote? Hit, miss, or kill?

for Elite Digger. Of course, Elite votes a hit on that one. Absolutely rightly so, too. So does John, so does Pepper and Spice, Mr. Wolf, Paul Placid Duck, Paula and Teach. The only person voting at that one amiss was Matt. But moving on. I believe, who's pulling this? Hang on a second. Let's move that into that one. Thank you. The next request is for Paula. So 1982, one hit wonder. How would you vote on this?

0: Basil or Basil if you're from the US with Hey Mickey or Mickey, whichever way you want to call it. But let's see how you voted, shall we? I know that it's going to do very well. The Teach says a hit. Pepper Ann says hit. Hits all day, says Paul Plastic Duck. Hit, hit, hit, says Paula, but you only get one hit. Mr. Wolf also says a hit and A1 John. So that means it's going into the vault. Congratulations. Good evening to Calico, who's joined us in the chat room as well. So let's talk about some cheese. Let's see if I can force a few kills out of you lot. Let's play Teach Courage's very, very, very number one favourite song. She absolutely adores this one. Adores it.
1: If it hadn't been for Cotton Eye Joe, I'd been married a long time ago. Where did you come from?

0: have words after the show.
1: He swooped in, he said, nope, that's it, I've had enough. Are you all drunk over there in the UK? Let's kill the song. Kill it. All point at Elite Do and go, boo! But anyway, it doesn't matter whether we voted it a hit or a miss, because Elite has killed it. Killed it. Yes. Okay. Moving on. Who's up next from the requester? Pepper and Spice, how would you vote for Depeche Mode, methinks?

I could always play it again, Calico, if you want. I mean, I could put it on repeat for the rest of the night. I mean, I could. That's Depeche Mode there for Pepper and Spice with Personal Jesus. How did you vote? Elite came in with a hit. Teach Courage came in with a hit. So did Pepper. So did Paul Plastic Duck. John came in with a miss. Calico came in with a miss, and then you tried to kill it, but you can't change your vote. Mr. Wolf came in with a miss. So that's, what, three each? Is that three? Let me have a look. One, two, three, four, five. No, no, it is a hit. It's going into the vault. Thank you very much. And say good evening to the lovely Red, who's joined us in the chat room. Welcome to the chaos that is the Late Show Music Vault special. Now, John would like to see if you would like to kill, I mean, hit, vote hit on this one.

Oh dear, oh dear. Teach comes in with a kill. I said, nope, that's it, I've had enough. No more. Can't take any more. Sorry, John. Have to kill it. John's going to send in a nice worded email to you now, Teach Courage. I'm going to give you email address. I'm sorry, I will give it after the show, John. Just, yeah, you can get her on Twitch as well. Just to let you know. Right, into the requester we go. Calico, you remember you tried to change the rules? Well, let's see what happens, how the chat room will vote on the longest Johns.

Much as I know the hammer is a nobler thing to wield, for though us humble tradesfolk choose a quiet life, the gods of war come to the door of the hammer and his wife.

The Longest John's there for Calico with Hammer and Anvil. Let's see how you voted in the chat room. Was it a hit? Was it a miss? Nobody killed it. That's good. That's good. Teach says hit. Poor Plastic Duck hit. Pepper and Spice hit. Mr. Wolf hit. Red a miss. Calico a hit. And John a miss. But that's what, 4 votes? To 2, I think, if my maths serves me correctly. It's a hit, so it's going into that vault. Thank you very much for that. We're moving on to the next request. This one is for Elite Digger. How would you vote on In Excess?

Never Tear Us Apart from INXS. That was for Elite Digger. How did you vote in the chat room? Seven people put in a vote, I believe. Hit for Teach Courage, Paul Plastic Duck, John Calico, Paul Red, Mr. Wolf. I'm pretty sure that Elite would have voted a hit for that because that was his request. So In the Vault It Goes. One from my playlist now. How would you vote on Candy Staten? Would it be a hit, a miss, or a kill?

here at A1 Radio. This is the Music Vault. I am Wexel Wolf, keeping you entertained with the craziest tunes all the way through until midnight tonight. We are in our second hour, which means all of those who played their kill in their first hour, they're all back in the game. All back, all kills reset. So how did you vote on Candy Stat? Let's have a look, shall we? Mr. Wolf, Paul Plastic Duck, Teach Courage, and Red... And Elite Digger all voted a hit, so in the vault she goes. Next up on the requester is for Paul Plastic Duck. Here is X-Ray Specs. How will you vote? A hit, a miss, or a kill?

for Paul Plastic Duck. There is a mixed opinion in the chat room, though. How did they vote? Obviously, PBD comes in with a hit. Mr. Wolf comes in with a hit. But Matt, Red, and Teach Courage, and Pepper and Spice all voted a miss. So I'm afraid it is not going into the vault this time. Oh dear, oh dear. Right, next up of the request is for Pepper and Spice. How will you vote on Eddie Grant's Electric Avenue?

0: with Electric Avenue. How did you vote? Well, we know what happened, don't we? Teach Courage comes in with a hit for sure. So does Mr. Wolf, and so does Pepper and Spice. Matt votes here the hit as well. But Red swoops in, kills it, and then runs and hides. I was just about to say, you know, is Eddie Grant about to wiggle his way into the music vault? But unfortunately, no, he didn't. Which means that Red has played her kill for the second hour of the show, and she is frozen out from playing another kill for the remainder of the hour. But you're all still got your kills to play. Let's see whether MC Hammer wiggles his way into the vault.
1: You can't touch this. You can't touch this. You can't touch this. You can't touch this.

have the awesome MC Hammer there with You Can't Touch This, and it's a draw in the chat room. We got 3 votes for hits and 3 votes for the miss. So if anyone who hasn't voted would like to put one in now and just, you know, try to make a decision on it, please can you do so. Red's put one in for... if I can find it, Red, I will try my very best. I really, really will. But as it's a stalemate, it's neither going to be a hit nor a miss. And I'm not going to have the casting vote because I'm just going to upset some people if I did. So it's not going to go anywhere. But Mr. Wolf has been into the requester and he's chancing his arm. Chancing his arm with this one. Here's the Goombay Dance Band. How would you vote on 7 Tears? I know how I would. Begins with K.

0: story, Mr. Wolf. It's not going in the vault. It's been killed by Teach Courage, I'm afraid. Yes. Right. So what am I going to... I mean, I actually got a song queued up. Let's do this. Actually, let's play this. I know that our US friends are probably going to kill it because they're no longer in the competition anymore. But how would you all vote on Three Lions?
1: I think it's bad news for the English game.
2: We're not creative enough, and we're not positive enough.
3: It's coming home, it's coming home, it's coming, football's coming home.
4: We'll go on getting back.

Well, there's the three lines there with Badil and Skinner, of course, with the lightning seeds. Did you all vote very well in the chat? Let's have a look. Mr. Wolf comes in with a hit. So does Teach. So does Red. Scroll down. Matt, did you vote Matt? You probably would have been a hit anyway. Pepper and Spice is hit-ish. A1 John says, miss, this song is 30 years out of date now. Well, yeah, technically, yeah, I suppose, yeah. But it's going in the vault anyway. So, there we go. How will you all vote on this? I need to get the next song queued up really, really quickly because I have a feeling in my water that it's going to get killed.

and you would get killed by John straight off. 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But never mind, never mind. How will you vote on the next one? Here's some Tina Turner.

Tina Turner there. What's love got to do with it? How did you vote in the chat room, though? Let's have a look, shall we? Teach, John, Mr. Wolf, Paul Plastic Duck, and Red all voted it a hit. There was one miss coming in from Pepper and Spice. In the vault she goes. Next up on the requester is for Matt, his Architects with Doomsday. How will you vote, hit, miss, or kill?

moves in with a kill on that one. Architects and Doomsday will not be going into the vault. Sorry, Matt. Sorry. But Calico has been into the requester and would like to know whether the monkeys are going to take the last train to Clarksville into the vault.

says, no, no, the monkeys are not going into the vault. Oh dear, oh dear, it's going to be one of those hours, isn't it? Good evening to Skyrack, who's joined us in the chat room. Let's see whether ELO gets their last train to London into the vault.

Yeah. He says, at the risk of being fired by Ed, he's going to kill ELO. Oh, dear. And he was in the chat room earlier as well. So I don't think you're going to get away with it. But as Elite Digger voted a miss, apparently, first on the monkeys, and then naughtily voted a kill, let's have the rest of the monkey, shall we? I can't.

0: The Monkees goes into the music vault. Elite Digger, you, my friend, no, is all I'm going to say, no. Good evening to Frosted Owl, who's joined us in the chat room. Welcome to the chaos. And let's have a look, see how long we got left on this show. We've got 23 minutes left. And we've got a few requests to get through. I know that one of them is probably going to get killed, and I know who by as well. Anyway, right, moving on to the next one is for Red. Wasted Days and Wasted Nights. How will you vote on this one?
1: I'd like to dedicate this song to my partner, soul partner, Mr. Duck Sound, better known as Sir Douglas Quintet, from San Antonio. Wherever you are, brother,

Wasted Days and Wasted Nights, Freddie Fender for Red. Let's have a look, see how you voted. Hit for Teach. So did Poor Plastic Duck. Let's have a look. Frosted Owl says hit. Elite Digger says if it's borderline, miss and kill, is it a kiss? No. Calico says brings me back to my cleaning bars with my dad. That's a hit. Mr. Wolf says hit. Pepper and Spice says hit. So it's going into the vault. Yes, very good thing that Judy Katz is not in the chat room this evening. She would have killed that. Definite. Absolutely definite. And we're going to go back into the requester. And the next song choice comes from Frosted Owl, I believe. Here's some Sean Cassidy.

Sean Cassidy there with a Crystals cover. Ron. Did it go into the music vault though? Let's have a look, see how you voted. Teach and Red come in with a hit. Skyrack is a miss. Paul Plastic Duck is a miss. So is John. So is Pepper and Spice. Mr. Wolf comes in with a miss as well. I'm afraid it is not going into the vault. Oh dear, oh dear, oh dear. Now, I'm watching all you lot, honestly. I really, really am. How would you vote on this next one if I can get it queued up? Hold on a second. PCs are getting a little bit grumpy. There we go. See if I can get that into the player. Now, I'm watching you with my beady eyes. How will you vote on this one?

Jackson there, of course, with Rock With You. And I know how you all voted, because you don't want to upset me at all, do you? No, no, no. Of course, Rock With You is going to go into the vault. Thank you very much for that one. Now, I do have a feeling I know which way this one is going to go. From Paul Plastic Duck, here is Divine Comedy. And National Express, is it a hit? Is it a miss? You wouldn't want to kill it, would you?

suggested by Paul Plastic Dog this evening. Divine Comedy with National Express has been killed by Frosted Owl. She's just killed the A1 National Anthem. Never mind. Moving on. We're rapidly running out of time. The next request is for Skyrack. Here's Nothing But Thieves.

with foreign language. Let's have a look, see how you voted in the chat room. I think it's going to go into the vault. I think it is. Yes, yes, it is. Off it goes. Say goodnight to Paul Plastic Duck. I am almost out of time, actually, so I'm going to say my goodbyes after this last one, which is going to be for Red. How will you vote on this one?

KLF with Kylie said to Jason for Red. Our last song this evening, going into the vault. And that's it. That's me all out of time now. Many, many thanks to all of you who have tuned in and enjoyed the show and taken part as much as I have. I've loved it every single minute. You never know, it might return as a permanent fixture in the future. But I'm next on air with you on Saturday for the late show at the normal time at 10 p.m. Have a great week. Good night.

0: 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It's that simple! We'd love to have your interaction here on the station. So go on, request a song now!
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Rise from Gabrielle. And we now know why Matt is shattered, because he went to Nebworth to see Iron Maiden, left at 3 a.m. yesterday and got back at 7 a.m. this morning. Great show, but a lot of travel. I'd certainly say that is a lot of travel. Did you not sleep on the coach? Got an hour this afternoon, but don't sleep very... You're not a sleeper. I see. And Paul has arrived in the chat room, although he was signed in, but he's just arrived. Hello. Hiya, Paul. Are you all right? Unfortunately, George can't be with us this evening. He's got a few things to sort out. So he messaged me to say that he wasn't going to be able to do the show this evening. So I decided to jump in. And it looks like we're probably the only show that's live, because Paul has hit the button as well. So, yes.

Right, let's get on with some more tunes. And Genesis, follow me. Oh, sorry, follow you, follow me.

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1: That was Follow You, Follow Me from Genesis. Yes, the requester is now open and anything goes as usual with me. Any year, era, whatever you like, so long as it's okay to be played on the family radio, then let's get it in the requester and let's get it played. Next, we've got some Spandau Ballet, Only When You Leave.

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1: Level 42 and something about you. Are we not putting any requests in, lads? We're just going to listen this evening. Next, we're going to have Everything I Own from George Michael. No, it's not from George Michael. It's from Boy George.

Everything I Own from Boy George. And not George Michael, like I said earlier. Next, we've got Living Years from Mike and the Mechanics. And then we've got a couple of requests in. So let's get on with Living Years.

The Living Years from Mike and the Mechanics. Next, we've got a request for Paul Plastic Duck, and it's the Lemon Song from Led Zeppelin.

be here.

The Lemon Song from Led Zeppelin. You can always count on Paul Plastic Duck to get a little bit rocky. No, Matt, we've not got any Paul C this evening. We've got a replay, unfortunately. Next up is Request for Matt, and it's Coldplay, The Scientists.

The Scientists from Coldplay for Matt. Next, we're going to have some I Don't Want to Talk About It from Everything But the Girl, and then back into the requester.

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4: I don't want to talk about it, everything but the girl. Next, we've got a request from Paul Plastic Duck, and it's Riders on the Storm from The Doors.

Riders on the Storm from The Doors for Paul Plastic Duck. Next, we've got I Hear You Knocking from Dave Edmonds, and it's for Matt.

I hear you knocking from Dave Woodman's for Matt. Next up, we're going to have some Wham and Everything She Wants.

Mary's Prayer from Danny Wilson. Next, we've got a request for Matt, and it's What Have I Done to Deserve This? With Dusty Springfield and the Pet Shop Boys.

What Have I Done to Deserve This from the Pet Shop Boys and Dusty Springfield. Next, we got a request from Paul Plastic Duck, and it's Storm Free from Jimi Hendrix.

Stone Free from Jimi Hendrix for Paul Plastic Duck. Next it's Tears for Fears and Sowing the Seeds of Love.

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1: Sowing the seeds of love from Tears for Fears. Next, a request from Matt, and it's a Chris Christopherson and Sunday Morning Coming Down.

my head didn't hurt. And the beer I had for breakfast wasn't bad, so I had one more for dessert.

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Next, we're going to have some Johnny Cash and Ring of Fire.

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1: 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Next, I think we'll just have a little bit of Kenny Rogers and Lady.

Lady from Kenny Rogers. Next, it's Neil Diamond and Hello Again.

Tundra, John Denver for Matt. Next, we're going to have some Creedence Clearwater Revival. And have you ever seen the rain?

Creedence Clearwater Revival, Bad Moon Rising, and Have You Ever Seen the Rain? Next, it's Sylvia's mother from Dr. Hook.

So be a smuggler from Dr. Hook. Right, thank you everybody for joining me this evening, to Matt and to Paul Plastic Duck in the chat room. Good night everybody, and George will be back on Thursday next week. I'm coming for him on Wednesday afternoon, so yeah, Thursday next week hopefully George will be back with us. So everybody, good night, God bless, and thanks once again for being here. And I'm going to play out with Sexy Eyes from Dr. Hook. Take care everybody, bye bye.

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1: Good morning. 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It's Saturday morning. 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

the sound of Beggar and Co. kicking things off with today's show, and somebody brackets help me out. How you doing? This is the Classic Funk and Soul Flashback Show with myself, Gavin Schofield, right here on this fabulous station, A1 Radio. It's so good to be back with you. I've had I wasn't here for my last show on Friday because I had a few family things going on with my dad's 80th birthday party. But yes, I'm back with you today in my studio. I tell you what, it's so much cooler than last time. Last time I was here, I was just absolutely sweating. But we've all been like that, haven't we? Yes, I'm doing all the usual things.

0: room as well. Or you can go to the website www.a1radio.co.uk and look for the requester there at the bottom of the page. Well, that's where I think it is anyway. I haven't looked for it for a little while. I'm going to have to take a little nose.
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0: Some classic George Benson for you now from his album 2020 Vision. This is the title track, 2020 Vision.

0: George Benson there. 2020 Vision, one of my favourites. Hello to Trev67, he's in our chat room as well. We got him and Matt there at the moment. Both different ends of the country, by the way, and me stuck in the middle. Right, okay then, we're going to jump into the requester in a little while, but first of all, we're going to hear a classic from Sherrick, This Must Be Love.
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0: came from the album Sherrick, and I remember buying that, but I can't remember what I had to buy it from. A certain radio station that was around at the time, I think it might have been Jazz FM, because I tried to get it on vinyl, and it sadly got deleted after a couple of his songs came out. And not long after, he actually died as well. But yeah, he died quite young, did Sherrick, but he left us with some great music. And yes, I do agree with you, Trev 67. His album was fantastic. It had some great tunes on there as well. Right, okay then. Just after 7 o'clock, I said we got a flashback to the day, and that's going from today's date, the 16th of July, but back in 1971. And it's going to be quite a short one, because some of the tunes in 1971 were quite short anyway. But yes, that's what's going to happen after the 7 o'clock slowdown zone. I'm looking in the requester. We got a great request from Trev67, the Call Notes, and In Your Car. And funny enough, the Call Notes are coming up later on in probably about 16 minutes time on our first slowdown zone as well.
1: 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A1 Radio.

0: Just a reminder, I have got that requester open. Some classic Luther. Back in the day when all those tunes were coming out, you did not turn on the radio without hearing any of his tunes as well. Well, he was about quite a lot, about the same time as Alexander O'Neill in my head, really. That's how it works. And I love them both as well. We might play some Alexander O'Neill a bit later as well. In the meantime, we're going to play some Minnie Riperton and Adventures in Paradise.
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Mini Ripperton, Adventures in Paradise. We got our slowdown zone coming up at the bottom of the hour with another lovely tune from the Call Notes. Taking us up to our slowdown zone is David Joseph. You can't hide your love.

0: on Hide Your Love. Hello to Paul Plastic Duck, he's joined us in the chat room, along with Matt and Trev67. Okay, it's time for our first slowdown zone of today's show and our second helping of the cool notes, and I'm gonna love you, kicking it off.
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0: Brand New Day. Something from the Stax record label. The Staple Singers, of course, there. Don't forget, I've got that requester open on this very sunny Friday. It's Thursday, actually, isn't it? Well, I'm going the day ahead, aren't I? Yeah, on this Thursday. And yes, it is slightly cooler. But oh, I'll tell you what, this studio's heating up a bit. It must be the music doing it. Oh, don't forget, that requester's open. www.a1radio.co.uk. And if you're in the chat room, you can do it from there as well.
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0: Here's the Mendelssohn song, Stephanie Mills.

Ah, fabulous stuff. Scottish funk band, the average white band, of course, and pick up the pieces. Don't forget, we got a slowdown zone at the top of the hour, our second one coming up. And just after that, we got our flashback to the day, where we're going to today's date, the 16th of July, but back in 1971. And I'll be picking out some of the funk and funk soul tunes that were in the UK top 40 at the time, and giving you their chart positions as well. And I'll tell you what, there's rather a lot of Motown in there, as you can gather from that date. Right, okay then, let's let LTD take us up to the slowdown zone with Every Time I Turn Around, Back in Love Again.

0: LTD. Every time I turn around, back in love again. Okay, it's time for our second slowdown zone of today's show. And don't forget, straight after, we will have our flashback to the day. We're going to kick the slowdown zone off with Gregory Abbott and Shake You Down.
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0: Stevie Wonder there, My Sherry Amore, finishing off our last slowdown. Oh, not our last slowdown. I'm getting it all mixed up again. Our second slowdown zone of today's show.
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Yes, it's our flashback to the day. Where we're going to today's date, the 16th of July, but back in 1971, and I'm picking out some of the funk and soul tunes that were in the UK top 40 at the time and giving you their chart positions. Right, this first track I'm going to play for you was a Motown track, and the group had the members made up of Robert Fleming, Johnny Dawson, Cleo Dole Miller, and Norman McLean. They also added Sandra Mallett later on. This is the sound of the Elgins at number 31 with Heaven Must Have Sent You.

Number 31 in our chart, Heaven Must Have Sent You from the Elgins. Right, this next song I'm going to play for you was also used in the 1997 film Jackie Brown. At number 24, here's the Delphonics and La La La, I love means I love you.

The Delphonics at number 24 on our chart. La la la means I love you. Right, this next song I'm going to play for you, what it is, was performed by two of Motown's biggest groups, the Supremes and the Four Tops. And here they are at number 16 with River Deep, Mountain High.

Supremes and the Four Tops together there at number 16 with River Deep, Mountain High. Right, this next group's first hit was Cloud Nine in 1968, but here they are in 1971, The Temptations at number 11 with Just My Imagination Running Away With Me.

just my imagination running away with me from the Temptations, number 11 on our chart. Right, this next artist was discovered by Jerry Wexter in 1965 after hearing her in the talent contest, and this song came out on Atlantic record label. Tammy Lynn at number 10, and I'm gonna run away from you.

0: Tammy Lynn, and she was at number 10 with that. I'm going to run away with you on the 16th of July, but back in 1971. I hope you really enjoyed that flashback to the day. We'll have another one for you next week. Meanwhile, we're going to jump into the requester. I know Matt's been waiting for this one, coming up next from Sly and the Family Stone.
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0: Okay, it's time for our last slowdown zone of today's show. And we're going to kick it all off with Freddie Jackson and Rock Me Tonight.
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0: what a cool song. Nothing like this from Omar, finishing off that last slowdown zone of today's show.
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0: Ah, I love that little drum bit on the end. The Isley Brothers there, and behind a painted smile. Don't forget, at the top of the hour, George is going to be with you with Memory Lane. So stick around for that. But we got another, just under 19 minutes left now. And I think it's about time we went to the disco, don't you?
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0: You gave me love. The Crown Heights Affair.

I hope you enjoyed that little trip down to the disco. 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And my disco shoes off. Well, I'm going to play you some Call in the Gang next. When we come back, we're going to have some Northern Soul tunes. A trip down Northern to the Northern Soul clubs in a few minutes.

0: Cool and the gang there. And in harm. Okay, it's time to take a trip to the Northern Soul Clubs now. And we're going to kick it off with the five stair steps.
1: Northern Soul Classics with Gavin Schofield. On A1 Radio. Keep the faith.

Archie Bell and the Drells, Here I Go Again, finishing off our Northern Soul set. Right, I hope you enjoyed those tunes, and I hope you enjoyed all the tunes today, and it's been a pleasure playing them for you. And thank you very much, I say, for all the requests as well. I'll be back with you tomorrow with the sound of the 60s, 70s and 80s from 4 p.m. till 6 p.m. and taking all your requests as well. So looking forward to that. Hope you can join me then. I'll remind you, it's 4 p.m. till 6 p.m. tomorrow. The sound of the 60s, 70s and 80s with myself, Gavin Schofield. And don't forget, George is with you at the top of the hour. And I'm going to leave you with Lonnie Liston Smith now and Expansions. And don't forget, I'll be back with you next Thursday as well for the classic Funk and Soul Flashback Show. Whatever you're doing in the next few days, have a good time.

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2: Yes, you certainly are. Very good morning to everybody. Good morning, good morning. And a very good morning to Jeffy McJeff. Jeff, good morning, Jeff.
3: Morning.
2: He hasn't got his microphone turned up fully yet. Jeff, what are you doing? Just turn up slightly. There you go. Just a little bit more.
3: Morning.
2: Bit too much. Turn it down a tad.
3: Morning.
2: That's too little. Never mind anyway. Good morning, everybody. Hope you're doing well. Good morning to Ian. Good morning to June. Good morning to Deb, to John, to RJ, to Clara, and to Florence this morning. And a good morning to Tom, to Karen. I haven't done this in ages, have I? Good morning to Tom and to Karen and to all of the other wonderful, beautiful people out there. Good morning to Max. Good morning to April. Some lovely requests coming up. And I've got some, by the way, today we are chock full of classic, epic songs. I love them. We've got 40s, 50s, 60s, I believe. We've got new tracks, we've got recommendations and requests. Oh, we've got so many.
4: There's so many to explain to you.
2: But anyway, let's start off this morning with saying a very wonderful happy birthday as well. We are going to do a proper shout out to later. That's a very wonderful happy birthday to none other than Tina. Good morning, Tina. Hope you're doing well. I want to say a quick shout out now, because I know you're meant to be going out for the day. So just in case, I know because my show's a little bit later now. In case you're not aware, guys, my show is now 10 until midday. I know you might be tuned in now thinking, as in you've just tuned in thinking, wait, you're only now doing the intro? Normally you have done the intro like an hour ago. Yes, we are now 10 till midday. Just so you're aware. But don't worry, I get to take you in through 11s, which I didn't even think about last week, but I get to, you know, if maybe you want a bit of a morning brunch, which isn't that what 11s is? Isn't 11s is, that's what they call like a morning breakfast slash lunch. Or do people just do brunch at midday now? I never know. I know it used to be there's 11s, and I always used to think that was like a brunch type thing. I don't know. What I will do is, if I get a chance to, I know you guys love my Foxy's Fact Time, I will try and get to do that for you as well. But are you ready to get your dancing shoes on, to travel all the way back to the good old days of Doris Day? Literally, the good old days. Doris Day.
3: That was awful. You got a creaky headset.
2: I do, thank you very much. You got your donuts ready?
3: Oh, I certainly have, Foxy. Thank you very much. Thank you very much.
2: You do sound a bit different today. Coming down with something. Don't give it to me. Morning. Happy Saturday. This is a lovely day today.

0: of what, Jeff?
1: Of the day.
0: Right now we're diving into the Bleachers box set of music. This is Stop Making This Hurt. By the way, if my voice sounds a bit strange, I think I might be coming down with a bit of a chest infection.

0: Yes, ladies and gentlemen, that there was the wonderful, if you didn't know who they were, they're the Bleachers. Those are Bleachers, sorry, not the Bleachers, just Bleachers. You know, Jack Antonoff, the world-renowned writer, is the lead singer.
1: Let's go!
2: 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Welcome, welcome.
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0: I said last week I'd play it. Kelly Clarkson. You all know it. Come on, I don't need to say it, do I? But did you know this came out in 2004?

0: I haven't heard that since I had the album way back when in 2004. That was Kelly Clarkson with Breakaway.
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0: For Max now, this is Tahoe Nights. I'll get it right soon enough. Rascal Flatts. Brand new track by them as well, only released 8 days ago. Max is on the ball.

0: Now I know what people are going to say. That Foxy, that was Summer Nights. That was just redone. I know, calm your horses. Tahoe Nights by Rascal Flatts. And yes, as those keen-eared people will have pointed out, yes, that was a reimagined version of the Summer Nights track by them. Yes, I know. That was the soundtrack of the 37th Annual Celebrity Golf Tournament. And Edward Tahoe. But it was wonderful Max that suggested that one, so thank you very much, Max. But when he mentioned it, he did mention something about Tahoe, Lake Tahoe. And I wasn't entirely sure what he meant. So while the track was on, I did look it up. And yes, it is a reimagined version of the track, which did come out a long time ago because it used to be on my... I think it used to be on my iPod. iPod? MP3 player? Whatever you call it. One of the lot. But yeah, it was it was done as a little push for those as well. So I hope you really enjoyed that newer version. Thank you very much, Max, for sending that one in. I thought when I saw the name of it, obviously before I knew roughly what he was talking about with the Lake Tahoe thing, I just assumed that he was in Lake Tahoe or something when he sent it. I did not have a clue. My brain wasn't with it. I have been... this is actually... You know, I said I've been feeling like I've got a chest infection coming or something. I am very run down this week. I have felt burnt out, groggy-headed, just like I've got a head cold constantly. And I'm currently... it's warm in here, don't get me wrong, in the studio, so it's warm. But I feel like I'm not overheating, but you know when you're too hot, but it's only your body that's too hot. It's not like the air around you, if that makes sense. Like I'm coming down with something. That's what I'm feeling like. So if I'm a little less talkative, or if I if I'm not entirely with it at certain points in the show, that could be why. But we're going to stick with it. We're going to go full force into the show. It'll be lovely. And also I've got a little tribute coming up a little later to the wonderful Sam Neill. And I'll be playing a little bit of Jurassic Park. So in case you're not aware, unfortunately, Sam Neill passed away as of a couple of days ago. I was going to make mention of it later, but in case you're wondering what I mean by a tribute, I wanted to make mention of it and play the Jurassic Park theme, but like the proper full version. It's good. Anyway, I don't know where I'm going from here because my brain has gone kerfuffled. Before the Tahoe Nights thing, I had a plan in place. Shall I just stick with my plan? Oh, maybe I should. No, do you know what? We'll move on. Right, ladies and gentlemen, without further ado, we're going to do Adriano Celentano with Freezing Coals and On Tonight. It's the song that makes no sense whatsoever because it's not meant to.
1: You're the cold maids say one prison call.
0: This is the song.
1: Alright.
0: Sounds like words in English, but it's all just made up words. Every single bit.

0: Yes, ladies and gentlemen, that was Preeton Calls and All Tonight.
1: That's probably got that wrong there.
0: By Adriano Celentano. And it's meant to indeed represent American sounding English words to people who do not understand English. The song charted in several European countries back in the day. Fascinating.
2: 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No, right, well, you see, he's completely loony. Bonkers. Mad as a hatter. You're listening to Foxy on A1 Radio. Jeff, fetch me the donuts.
0: Hang on. I'm not kooky. These are... Get it?

0: room to speak over that. Oh, she came to my show just to hear about my day.
1: Yeah, you did then as well.
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4: It's like a puff of ravioli smothered in lemon drops.
1: It really is. For Alice now. This is Agnes, and that one there, by the way, in case you're not aware, of course, was the Kooks with She Moves In Her Own Way.

0: fantastic request there. Thank you so much. And I'm next for Deb. It's a bit of Blondie.
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3: That's right, it's One Way or Another from the Parallel Lions album.
0: A very good happy Saturday morning to everybody out there. If you're new, welcome. I'll give you the rundown of what's coming up later after this.

0: Absolutely wonderful. What did you think, Tarzan? I think Tarzan liked you. Thank you very much for that one, Deb. And yes, oh yes. Let's give you the rundown of what's coming up today. And yes, you're quite right. It's going to be madness today. Don't, what are you doing? Jeff, get the music off. You keep playing more flipping songs. Thanks.
1: Sorry.
0: Coming up at midday, right after this show, you got the Boat Show. That's right, after this show is the Boat Show. We go from the Fox Show to the Boat Show. With Simon Bode. Ooh.
1: Ooh.
0: Then at 2 p.m. is the Friday Fix. This is these two are replays, by the way, just so you're aware. Yeah, 2 p.m. it's gonna be the Friday Fix with Jonathan Creaser. Do you actually prefer this than the usual other version of the of the backing track we have? I actually think this makes it quite a little bit more fun. Anyway, what have we got coming up? We've got a brand new recording show. It's Rockenstein with Jet Tyler at 4 p.m. And then if you want a bit of live, it's something new. It's something wicked. It's something... This Way Coming. Ugh. No, it's with Matt. It's the Mosh Pit at 6 p.m. Let me do this all again. Hang on. Coming up live at 6 p.m. tonight. It's the Mosh Pit with Matt. Doesn't really work the same with the this theme, does it?
1: No. No, it sounds stupid.
0: Thanks. Thanks, Jeff. 8 p.m. you got the 8 to 10 show with John Hunter. See, it doesn't work the same as... With John Hunter. Boom, boom, boom, boom, boom. New people are like, what on earth are you talking about? You don't understand the madness that has ensued by this tune. In comparison to the epicness we normally have. I'll do that a little later. Anyway, coming up at 10 p.m. tonight, it's the Late Show with them Wexy Wolf. Yes, that's right, the then Wexy Wolf, not the now Wexy Wolf. Wexy Wolf currently is not Wexy Wolf, he's Wexham Wolf. She turns into Wexy late night. She's listening now.
2: What on earth are you saying?
0: Anyway, stick around till midnight as well. You got the Classical Club with Alan Henry. So, you know what I said about my, what I think could be a bit of a chest infection or something? No, it just turns out I'm mad. That's what it really is. But don't worry. Because guess what? The life goes on.
1: I see what you did there, I like it. Although I can hear your headset again.
0: He really sounds different today, doesn't he? I think he's cooler as well.

0: bit of Noah and the Whale there with L-A-F-E-G. I can never get that. Life goes on. Up next, though, got a little request. That's right, I got a little request.
1: This is Radio... Wait, hold on.
2: Oh, that's what it is.
1: 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You're listening to The Foxy Show. It's like a big ball of radio wavy stuff, all wrapped up in a balmy 2 hours of brilliant music and drizzled with utter mayhem. Oh, yes! How could I forget Jeff? Although I forgot the donuts. Sorry, Jeff. Sorry. And on Z.
0: Going up and away in his TARDIS.
3: This is your captain. Prepare for takeoff.
0: Sammy Davis Jr. Just for James, thank you.

0: NSYNC with I'll Never Stop. But they just did.
1: Please hang up and try your call again. Please hang up. This is a recording.
0: I mean, I can try. Hello? Hello?
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3: Hello.

0: And now, back to the records.
1: It's Green Day with Warning. This one's Max's request. Thank you so much, Max. My words, I can't get them out straight today, I swear. You know what I mean?

That was Live Without Warning. Or Warning. By Green Day. Right, ladies and gentlemen, I want to take you down a little bit of a road trip with us now. A little bit of a memory lane. Well, it's a little bit of memory lane, I suppose. Off the back of that one, the reason I wanted to do it off the back of this is because it's both a rock band, and especially you call Green Day kind of like a rock band. And this next one, they're not necessarily a rock band, but they are very mysterious. And I found these the other day. Now, there are people online that are saying, oh, there must be an industry plant. But I just think this is a new project by a certain someone. Now, bear in mind, all over the internet, there are speculations of who it could be. And I am 99.9% sure I know who this is. But there is a band that has just started out called President. Just started out. They've been around a while. I actually don't know how long they've been around for, but I've only just seen them crop up. Let me go all the way back. 2025 they started. Okay, so it was only, last year. But they're very strange. So none of the names have been given out at all. Now, I normally am on top of all this kind of stuff. As in, I've heard of the strange bands and the ones that are mysterious. For the most part, anyway. But they're especially new stuff. But this one, they haven't given any names. They said they will never, ever release or reveal their real identities. And it's fascinating. So I want to play you a track of theirs, which I believe, because some of their stuff does have swearing in it. I believe this one does not have any. Obviously, by the time you hear it, it won't have any because I'll have censored it anyway. But this is a track called Doom Loop. See if you can guess who you think the lead singer who plays the character President, okay? See if you can guess who he is, okay? And it's a bit of a memory lane thing. Listen to the voice.

go, there's Doom Loop by President. So, any ideas? Any idea? I genuinely wasn't sure about doing this tune behind, by the way, because I really wanted to do this theme instead, because I thought it would work better, because it's more detective-y. From Roger Rabbit. Let's see if we can, we'll rock with this one, shall we? Right. Who do you think it could be, ladies and gentlemen? Any ideas? Did you have a guess that maybe he could be a singer from another rock band? Or maybe a singer from quite a number of years back that may have even been in a boy band? And most people probably out there, I'm not entirely sure, or haven't heard the original singer that I'm going to talk about. So I am almost very, very sure that it's none other than Charlie Simpson of Busted and Fight Star. Now, if you don't know Charlie Simpson, he also, funnily enough, I think this must be fans that have done this, because it has not been revealed. Okay, this information has not been revealed. That track that I released, that I played you a second ago, was released 21st of May, by the way, this year. And on the Wikipedia page, I know that's not accurate, Wikipedia can be wrong, but on the Wikipedia page, our little detectives here, we're going to be detectives, it says he's a member of Busted, Fight Star, and President. But bear in mind, anyone can edit that, so... Well, I think so. Hasn't it been now dedicated that it can't be, or something? I don't know. Oh, I don't know. But anyway, it hasn't been revealed officially. Then they never will, apparently. So, it's just interesting that it does say President, Fight Star, and Busted. But if you're not sure, remember his sort of gravelly voice. And it's quite funny, by the way. I'm playing this behind. When I first heard the Roger Rabbit music, after many, many years, bear in mind when I first watched Roger Rabbit, I hadn't seen Back to the Future at that point. Then I watched Back to the Future, and then went and watched this film. And the music is, there's the lead up to the tunnel scene. The music is almost identical to Back to the Future with the lead up to the tunnel. It's really funny. But anyway, all of that said and done, I don't know what it's doing now. But this music here, Back to the Future? No, it's Roger Rabbit. Anyway, yeah, would you expected that the singer of the other track that I just played you, so this one I'm going to play you again very briefly, just skip it to the bit where it is. Okay, that's skipping to the previous track. Oh my word, it's going wrong. Right, is he the same guy who sings this? I'm going to typically have chosen the wrong one, aren't I? One, let's go to one where I think he sings. I know he definitely does this one. No, he doesn't. Oh my word. Oh, why did I pick the load that he doesn't do? There you go. The mixture. Can't really hear it that well. Is he hearing this one? That's not him doing that one. I thought he did that. Oh, what is going on? Hang on a second. I need to find one where he sings. There you go, this is him. That guy there who says it's pretty fine. This one. In the flux thing, and I saw everything. Boy bands, and another one, and another one. Anyway, probably shouldn't play that bit on the radio. Funny thing is, I used to listen to that all the time when I was a kid, and I never knew the words. Anyway, this is also Paint Your Target by Fight Star. This is his band, but they're very rocky. Still detecting here, okay? Is this singer...
okay, this is very strong. But is this, I was going to say, is this singer President? What is going on? That's not even... I swear that he does paint your target. I'm sure he does. Yeah. Anyway, his voice is very sort of gruff and very...

playing that one for Deb. That was Sympathy for the Devil by the Rolling Stones. Deb, thank you very much. Thank you. Hope all is going well for yourself. Right now, ladies and gentlemen, though, I want to take you to a brand new track right now. Now, when I say that I love bringing you new tracks, and I love to give you something that you can stick your teeth into, you just get right in, and it needs to be something that you very much will link to, that you will very much enjoy. And I like to bring you something usually that is similar to other things that I already do love playing on the show, or that you guys suggest to me. So like James's music, for instance, when James requests something specific, sometimes I find a track that I go, oh, that actually would work. Or if Max has requested something, or if Deb has requested, or June or Ian, do you know what I mean? If someone has requested something and there's something that's similar, I like to play something similar. So, this next one, if you are a huge Queen fan, maybe fans of Mika or other bands similar to that, I think you will love this, especially Queen fans, okay? Without further ado, this is a brand new artist that I have found called Spencer Sutherland. This is Drama.

Oh, yes, I love it so much. That there was Drama by Spencer Sutherland. Now, if you're not aware, and if you're probably thinking in the back of your head, you're going, wait, that sounds like so much like something else I've heard. And when I said Queen, you're probably thinking, wait, that sounds like Killer Queen. Yes, oddly, I did the same thing when I first heard it, and I've seen other people say the same thing since when I've looked at comment sections for his videos. That his music sounds so much like Queen, but it's inspired by Queen so much that, like, that song sounds like Killer Queen, but he's got another one, which I'll play you a snippet of in a second, that sounds like Fat Bottom Girls. It's, like, very much sounds like Fat Bottom Girls. Anyway, what I want to say, just briefly, is that I know I said he's a new artist, but what I mean is he seems to be coming out with this brand new type of, I don't know, it just sounds different to anything I've heard recently. Obviously, Queen and Mika have been around for a long time now. And there was another band as well that I was trying to think of. And it's the one who did the... I'm so sorry, I've forgotten the name of it, but you'll know who I'm on about. It's the one who did the rock Christmas anthem. Do you know the one I'm on about? I've forgotten his name. But that guy in that band. The Darkness! That's what I was thinking of, The Darkness. I only just remembered it. It's taken me all week to remember that. Yeah, it reminds me a lot of The Darkness as well. But anyway, here's a little snippet of Alive, the track that I said, by the way, the guy's been around since 2015, that's what I was trying to say a minute ago when I said he's new, but he's new to me, and his music seems very fresh and now. However, this is a track, and let's see if you can get another Queen vibe from this, and with it sounding similar to Fat Bottom Girls.

That's his brand new track. That's his other track called Alive. But he has got a brand new track that was released. Well, he's going to be releasing a brand new track, which I wish I could play you a clip of. It's on his Instagram at the moment, and that's where I found him through, and it sounds very Queen. And it does sound just like another... I can't remember which one it reminded me of. I think that one was Killer Queen as well. But it wasn't the one I just played you a minute ago. Different one. But he has got another track called Life is Glamorous as well. That was a newer one from April this year. This track. Life's a bowl of cherries, mixed in ordinaries that came from Virgin Mary, no umbilical. But not exactly very, it's not as Queen-esque, but yeah, wanted to play you that one. But right now, if you want something epic and a brand new track again, I've got this one that I was going to play you last week. This is from Julia Sabate. I believe that's how you pronounce it, I think. And this one was released the 12th of June, 2026. This is absolutely epic, but I'll tell you a little bit more about it afterwards.

Oh, it's that bit. It's that the sound effect that almost sounds like Dune, the film. It's very Hans Zimmer. So, if you're not sure who Julia Sabate is, she's half Spanish, half Dutch. She's recently released the new single Diablo. But she has also released that brand new track of Hypocrisia. I did have a little write-up about her. I don't know where that's gone. Here we go. There it is. Yeah, recently released her new single, Hypocrisia. The third single of a debut album expresses the endless push and pull of love. The closer someone gets, the more they're pushed away, until losing them makes you want to take them back at any cost. So, I just wanted to give you a little intro for a brand new track there. I just love the sound of it. It was so epic. If you listen to it in earphones as well, like surround earphones as well, it sounds... You know how the Dune soundtrack just completely encapsulates you in this epic sound? That does the exact same thing. And that's where I first heard it. There's this deep bass, and it just sent chills through me. Right, okay, let's dive into some tracks. Some older tracks right now. This is Nat King Cole with a bit of Route 66.

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Get your kicks on Route 66. It winds from Chicago to LA.

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1: 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Yeah.
2: 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What's a radio?
1: This is called So Tired. I wanted to play you this one right now. Before we play you the Jurassic Park track.

0: That was K-Star with So Tired. Well, that was a beautiful track. By the way, in case you're not aware, that was an alternate version to her usual track. I thought it was a nice one for today, and a nice one to intro us into this. I've got a lovely request from James as the one to come out of this track that's coming up next. So, in case you're not aware, as of a few days ago, on the 13th of July, unfortunately, the wonderful Sam Neill has passed away. And yeah, it's been one of those weeks recently, hasn't it, where it just feels like just people keep passing, and I honestly don't know why. It's just utter mania. And just really briefly, I just want to try and find something. One second. That's the reason why it's dipped for a second. I'm trying to find. I had something of Sam Neill, which I really wanted to play you before I play this track. And it was a dream that he had shared with a dreaming account, one that where they highlight people's dreams. And it is so stunning what he said that I really wanted to play you beforehand. That's when I can actually find it, and this is typically when I won't be able to find it now. I think I've found it. Is it that? No, it's not that. Worst case. Ah, I found it right on time.
1: I think I'd like a night where there's no dreams. I'd like a morning when I wake up and there's really nothing on the news. When everything just returns to dull. And there's nothing to report. And there's no pestilence. And there's no war. And there's no aggression. And people are just leaving it alone and getting on with each other. The surf is 3 foot high today. Chickens are laying in central Otago, New Zealand. The football will be played as usual on Saturday. Someone might win, but probably everyone will just have a draw.
0: I love
1: nothing happening. That's my dream.
0: I love that so much. It's so beautiful.
1: Be nice.
0: So that one was by Fraser Grutz, Fraser Grew, on Instagram. And he has a YouTube channel that does the same thing, documents people's dreams. And that was Sam Neill's dream that he sent to him back in 2021. He says it's one of my favourites ever. One insanely epic and inspiring human being. And I said, this is beautiful. How can I like this a million times? Thank you for posting this. Rest in peace to the wonderful Sam Neill, a man who brought us up with so many smiles and inspired millions of us. Thank you, Sam. But one thing I also want to say is also the unfortunate passing of Brenda Fricker as well, which you might know from My Left Foot or Home Alone 2, Lost in New York. Passed away at age 81. And that was yesterday. But Sam Neill passed at age 78. Anyway, here is Welcome to Jurassic Park, the theme.

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2: Foxy's not a show, it's a state of mind.
0: Right now, though, for James, it's Lord Foxy. With Yellow Flicker Beat. Thank you for this one.

0: to Lords, Yellow Flicker B. James, thank you. Always brings a smile to my face to hear the requests you guys bring.
1: Oh, hello there. Freshen up, because things are about to get foxy. This fox. Oh, whoa, deja vu.
2: Don't have a good day. Have a great day.
0: Like this next one for Anne. Bit of Simon and Garfunkel with the boxer.

0: the Boxer, Simon and Garfunkel. And thank you so much for the last track that's been requested by James next.
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3: 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Let's go. See, I'm an A1 type of guy.
4: I want to introduce this one because I've not been in the whole show.
0: Where have you been?
4: I've been getting donuts. I've been out getting donuts. Going to this Gamma Sky.

Beautiful. That was Inner Spaceship by Gamma Skies. James, you're a legend, sir. Thank you so much. Thank you to everybody today for all of your wonderful requests. I think I've got time for one more track, so why not? Hop in a bit of Elvis. Don't be cruel.

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Let's end the show with this gorgeous one. This is Dionne Warwick. Very apt, I think.

0: tie that last one in there because it's a very happy birthday to Tina. That was Tina's request that I didn't have a chance to play earlier, so apologies about that. That was What the World Needs Now is Love by Dionne Warwick. Thank you so much for listening, guys. Hope you stay safe. Hope you have an incredible day. Take care. Have a wonderful time. Take care. Stay safe. And I'll speak to you guys next week. Same time, same place. I'm running out of time. Goodbye from me.
1: And it's goodbye from him as well.
0: Bye, guys. Love you. Mwah. Bye.
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listening to ITV's theme tune to the 2026 Men's World Cup in Canada, USA and Mexico. But you could be listening to The Bode Show on A1 Radio from 8 p.m. every Friday night. It's this voice in between some records for 120 minutes. Like most things in life, you should try it at least once. Other shows are available. However, please try.

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A1E3.

Boat Show began with an A13. The alphabet's at E. The Boat Show's back catalogue is trawled. And commonalities are found. That was the A1, exit 3. I don't know why I thought of that. So you just heard to begin the Boat Show this evening. Next best exit. Even better than the real thing. Open brackets. V16. Exit Wound Remix. Close bracket. And exits. So to begin from 2023, Flower of Love and Next Best Exit. In Das Mitte Was von 1992. 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V16 Exit Wound Remix by U2. And you just heard from 2019, Falls and Exits. When that was released, some said it was a bit way out.

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Jonathan Creese's Friday Fix, 10 till midnight. Live from our relative studios from different parts of the UK. South East London now, North East Hampshire later. 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

World Cup year. A history mystery World Cup year for the final time, as the Men's World Cup USA, Canada, Mexico comes to a conclusion one way or another this weekend. 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On the album chart today, brand new at number one for Rolling Stones. The album Foreign Tongues, their 25th studio

number one for the Rolling Stones. Foreign Tongues, their 13th UK number one LP. And on the singles, a re-entry at number 24. For another band you may

too complicated. Highest position since it was reissued in 1976, 2 weeks at number one, 1968.

Sounds a bit different. This is another and 50 for Ultra. Up to number 4 on the singles, up 10 places today. Yeah, Slick in the mix. I've got all the tools, just can't open the box. Boat Show A1, oh, it's 8:30 already, sorry.

was another ANOTR featuring 54 Ultra, and the song Talk To You climbs from 14 to number 4 today on the UK singles. It was tied up in a viral social media video. FT, the England men's football team, in the locker room, and climbed 10 to its highest position today. Before that, also England football related, re-entry number 24. First appearance since 1976 for the Beatles' Hey Jude, and highest position since that was reissued then. And we began this chart resume from today with something from the new number one album by the Rolling Stones. These people just keep on giving. The album Foreign Tongues becomes their 13th UK number one album, their 25th studio LP. And from it we played All The Stars. Now, 8:34, now you are the stars. Into the requester at a1radio.co.uk. Let's start with John's request.

from the requester for JB. That was Ferry Across the Mersey, Jerry and the Pacemakers. Before that, off the back of John's request, It's Over, Level 42. Before that, for John, It's Over, Roy Orbison. What? Hidden Meanings?

0: from a new album which has got a very long title that I can't recite off the top of my head. Olivia Rodrigo and The Cure. Before that, we had a couple of requests, so let's back announce those. Before Rodrigo, you heard for Jason, Imagine, John Lennon. That was a tribute to all his brothers and sisters in the army. And before that, for Diane, as a tribute to the late John, open brackets, Beaky, close brackets, Diamond, who passed away this week, the age of 81. You heard Bend It by Dave D. Dozy Beaky, Mick and Titch. I thought they were all individual names, but actually the first two words are one person, right? Is that right? This is Mumford & Sons, Bode Show A1, Chart History Today, next.
1: It's empty in the valley of your heart. The sun, it rises slowly as you walk away from all the fears and all the faults you've left behind. The harvest left no food for you to eat. You cannibal, you meat eater, you see. But I've seen the same, I know the shame in your defeat.

0: get the pips there. I can't hear them. You might be able to. Just happened to manage to time that quite well. That was half an hour between 8:30 and 9. There's still 1 hour to go. The boat show is only 50% contractually complete. Good evening in the chat room to Cherry Bakewell and Ed. Paul was there earlier. He left 28 times earlier. But you can join anytime. Go to our website and register with your email address and your favourite small pie in a foil wrapper. Pie? Cake? Oh, I don't care. So just got 9 o'clock live on A1 Friday night, or not live if you're listening to the repeat during the following week after the 17th of July. But for today, for now, chart history today is now and next and until 9:30. What was the year? What was the World Cup year? What was the World Cup history mystery year? As we go back to a top 40 in the UK today in history. Ah, did I say history? Did I say mystery? Guess the year if you wish. Many ways of doing that. In your head, of course. Out loud in a room. On the text message function. Direct to A1 onto my screen here. 07903 57 3711. 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Do that through your smartphone. And that is all pre-populated. Pre-populated. And it's all free. So what was the year for all the next records, including the number one, just around 9:30?
1: Number 36.

0: 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Down 9 at 32, and to open we had former number 2 record. Down 8 at 36 for the Troggs and Wild Thing. This record down from its peak of number 1. But this is the 17th of July. History Mystery World Cup year. 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
0: For the Beach Boys, what was the World Cup year?

correct first time. First up, the John B. First up. What was the World Cup year? 21 Sloop John B. The Beach Boys. 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
1: Reached number 3 this week, 15. It just turned out that way. Whoa.

to go and press a button there. Beach Boys, 15. Mamas and Papas, Monday, Monday, into the top 10 now.

World Cup Chart History Today series. 1986, 2022, 1990. 1978, last week was 2002.

and then I'll start the next one. That was as an impromptu addition, actually, with this particular decade. The record's not quite as long as they are in, say, the other decades. So an extra bonus at three, non-mover, River Deep, comma, Mountain High, Ike and Tina Turner. What was the World Cup year? For the last time in this mini-series of impromptu World Cup years. We are good to go for the top 10 countdown next. What a build up. Oh, that's so much better. Here we go. In the groove. Hey! The top 10 records in the UK on the 17th of July in a history mystery World Cup year. Ah! At 10, the aforementioned Dave D, Dozy, Beaky, Mick and Titch. Non-mover with Hideaway, 9, and you heard up 11 places. On its way to number 1, Out of Time, Chris Farlow. At 8, A Big Climber, also up 13. I Couldn't Live Without Your Love, Petula Clark. You heard former number 1 single. Down 5 places at 7 this week, Paperback Writer by The Beatles. All the big hitters down 1 at 6. Frank Sinatra, Strangers in the Night. Up 1 at 5, Bus Stop, The Hollies. Up 3 places at number 4, Getaway, Georgie Fame and The Blue Flames. Not reading this. 3, you just heard non-mover, Ike and Tina Turner, River Deep, Mountain High. And up from number 4 to this week's 2. Nobody Needs Your Love, Gene Pitney. The World Cup year is 1966.

That was in... no, that wasn't in the summer. Sorry. That was another one. That was Sunny Afternoon by The Kinks. Number one record today, 17th of July, 1966. 60 years ago from this week in chart history. And 0 years of hurt. One more boat show before I go on an extended period of annual leave. And one more chart history today, regular style. They're all the same, really. It's just I have to pick specific years. I mean, Wexy, Matt, you guessed it right. I mean, wasn't obvious, but it was memorable. Thank you for guessing. Thank you for joining me in that chart. History countdown. Building up to Friday Fix with Jonathan Creaser at 10. Now it's the third play for my every week record for July. This is Erin LeCount.

Triple Play. Exactly 10 years ago, that was Shura. What's it gonna be? Question mark. My every week record, July 2016. Before that, Georgia and Started Out, February 2019. And we began the Triple Play, current every week record, Erin LeCount and The Cinema. 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

That was Love It, I Love It, I Love It! 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The Dust by... oh no, it's Dust by The Calling. 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Thank you so much for listening to this evening's Bode Show. I'm back next Friday at 8 o'clock. 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

safe hands. And I'll leave you with Years and Years. 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
4: Absolutely fabulous show as usual. 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Back next week, 8 o'clock, here on A1 Radio. We're live until 12 midnight. Get your favourite record on air in the double quick time. Got to say big hello to Andreas, who is bucking that trend. Got their request in early this evening.

Oh, like a bit of phasing. So, Simon Bird back next week here on A1. 24 hours a day. This is the great A1 Radio.

So good evening to Matt, to Simon, to Ron, Wexy, Cherry Batewell, and good evening to you. Thank you very much indeed for tuning in. Play that special for Andreas this evening. If you'd like to get your favourite record on air in double quick time, a1radio.co.uk, click on that request a song button and we'll do the rest.

I've got all the fans on this evening. Even though he's gone down to 23, apparently. And I spent 3.5 hours on the M25 this afternoon. Yeah, I know. I've been drinking rather a lot of water. I'm very thirsty indeed. Ooh. Oh, Matt is on fire this evening. He really is, honestly. He's been asking for some great requests all the way through the Bode show. And we'll be playing another of his requests after this next one, where we're going back in time. Very 80s. And my musical twin is online as well.

How can that song be 42 years old? How is that possible? Came out in 1984, the same year my eldest daughter was born. Don Henley, playing especially for Andreas. Now we do have quite a few requests, so I won't keep putting the needle back on this one, but it does deserve it, doesn't it? Hope you've had a good week. We are now entering the weekend. And yeah, nothing much to look forward to anymore, is there? No, I'm only joking. I'm sure we're going to love watching England playing France. I'm sure that's going to be absolutely awesome. Matt, honestly, your musical taste is absolutely incredible.

Do you know, I'm sure this is not doing my woofers any good. And that's my speakers. Well, I got no idea. That's with Matt. In this moment, you can take it, you can have it all. This is A1 Radio, good evening. We are live until 12 midnight. If you'd like to get your favourite record on air in double quick time this evening, go to a1radio.co.uk, click on request a song. We'll do the rest for you. If you got it on vinyl, we'll even play it on vinyl. Big good evening to Ron. Oh, by the way, if you are in the chat room at the moment, if you're not in the chat room, you'd like to join us, a1radio.co.uk. You can have a go at guessing what time Red will enter the chat room. You could be a lucky winner of a Drelon three-piece suite.

great song from Devo and Whip It's. And Ron, we've got a double for you this evening. I was just saying, if we've got your record on vinyl, and then of course we will, playing on the original single for you this evening, Ron. Playing on vinyl. Something's gone a bit funny with that. Oh no, this is awful. Hang on, it's gone a bit funny, Ron. Yeah. I'm not quite sure why that is. No, it's not working. So we are. It's me being really clever. And for some reason, it's gone a bit wonky. So I'll tell you what we do. We'll have to go to... have to go to Digital Run. Oh, man. I'm just going to have see what I can do with that stylus. Don't know, it costs 48 quid, you know? Oh, Ron. I take back what I was saying now. We've had quite a few guesses on the Bet Red this evening. I'll be relaying those after this next one. Back in Time, Cool in the Gang.

So we got there eventually. Cooley the Gang played there especially for Ron this evening. Two in a row for him. Devo. A bit of a... obviously slightly different genre. Thank you very much indeed, Ron. And thank you to everybody who's tuned in this evening. Okay, so a quick look. Who's feeling lucky this evening? What time do you think Red's going to turn up? Ed thinks 22:13. Wexy 22:54. Ed's already blown it. Matt 22:38. A bit hopeful there, Matt. Cherry Batewell 22:46. And Ron, who doesn't want to win, he's just playing for fun. Not even fun. He's just taking part. 23:02. We will see how it goes. If I was going to guess, I think probably Wexy's probably... no, actually, he's Cherry Batewell as well. But yeah, very, very little in it, I'm afraid. I mean, who's going to be that lucky winner this evening? I don't know. Tim's currently up north, so he's probably not listening. He probably hasn't got it ready for you this evening.

I do seem to remember this song. Was it released for the film Buster? Was it of the Great Train Robbery? I'm sort of delving back in time into my mind, which is swirling around like a sieve. Play the special of Wexy, my musical twin, this evening. And Wexy says, yes, it was. Oh! Sorry, I'm turning into Simon Boat, sorry. It was for Buster. Oh, that was a long time ago, Wexy. I have actually got that on vinyl, just remembered. Too late now. I don't know if my stylist is up to it this evening. So, Ron, yeah, very... Actually, correctly, Ron did guess last time with his 2303, and that he actually won. Now, that is very worrying indeed. Now, I have a bit of a connection with Little Mix. I mean, and obviously, I mix with the stars. I used to work with Leanne's sister from Little Mix. I know, isn't that amazing? That's my claim to fame. So, Andreas, have you got your disco shoes on? This is the extended remix, especially for you this evening. Yeah.

0: just got a lot of feed from Andreas's house. He is standing on the kitchen table right now, doing the whole move to Little Mix and Word Up. We have a varied set of great requests this evening. Thank you to everybody. Half an hour gone already. How can that be possible? Big good evening to Boss, who's listening this evening. We've got the... that's for Andreas. We've got the A1 Radio Live studio plugged in. Are you ready, guys? Are you ready?
1: A vote for God is not a wasted vote.
0: I think they are. My musical twin is back. Turn it up a bit more, come on. Turn it a bit more.

Or originally Norman Greenbaum came out with this one, 1969. And then Doctor and the Medics, 1986. Long time before they had mobile phones, so you couldn't wave your phone gently, you know. You couldn't do that because they weren't invented. Went down with Ed really well. All three versions got to number one, says my musical twin. Gareth Gates as well. We're not doing that one, CB. Oh, Matt. Seriously, you've got some great songs coming out this evening.

No sign of red yet. You still have chance to have a go if you go to the chat room, a1radio.co.uk. Click on chat. Play the special for Matt this evening. Ed's already lost. Let me have a look. 2238 said Matt. Well, Matt has probably missed the boat now because it's almost 20. Is what it is now. 2239. Cherry Batewell, 22:46. So Cherry Batewell still in the running, as is Ron. You never know, Ron could be lucky again, twice in a row. Talk to me. Happened before, you know. Talk to me. They could be in cahoots. Possible. Looks like we're

0: great song from Olivia Dean. Play the special with Cherry Batewell this evening. And man, I need. So good evening to you. If you are listening online, you don't fancy going in the chat room, you just want a nice, quiet, relaxing evening, but you still want a request. A1radio.co.uk. That's the number. Well, that's the website, rather. We're here till 12 midnight.
1: Desert rose dances in heat of the sky. I'm about to my life about you.
0: Okay, Andreas is off the table.
1: You can make-

amazing guitar work. Do you know, Eric Johnson is 71. I just thought you might want to... You don't? Okay.

back to 1990. Good evening to Steve. Play the special for Andreas. We have a varied mix of songs this evening, and that's just putting it mildly. This is A1 Radio. We're live on a Friday evening. My name's Jonathan Creaser. And I dived into my record library to find this song on vinyl. And then I realised I haven't got it. I have got Forget About You, Ed, but not this one. This is taking me right back. Oh, we've just had a text from Dan. Okay, let's take it away. Play especially for the boss this evening. You can sing along as well.

back to 78. Yeah, what I meant was, you can only sing along if you know the words and you're old enough. So we play the Fred this evening. Only Wexy and Ron are still in the running to win Bet Red this evening. If you would like to have a go, you haven't had a go so far, but it's still time. I'll tell you what, I'm just going to... since I got this single out, Ed, I went rushing out over to the record library. Came back with this, thinking it was Airport. I then realised it wasn't after I queued it up. However, I am going to force you to listen to this one. Playing on vinyl, the original 7-inch single, bought in Tower Records in Leatherhead in 1978.

So that's a bonus extra for Ed, two in a row from the Motors. So no sign of red so far. Wex is about to run out of time, which means it's all down to Ron. This is A1 Radio. My name is Jonathan Creaser. If you'd like to get your favourite record on air in double quick time between now and 12 midnight, you have an hour and 2 minutes to go. We'll play in double quick time. Okay, so no segue on this one. Steve, good evening to you. We have an absolutely wonderful record request from you this evening, which we're going to play without any interruption. I'll see.

I'm just watching the telex machine at the moment. I can feel sure John Hunter is just tuned in. I can feel it in my water.

So you had to put the needle back on that one. Fabulous song, Goodbye to Love. That's the A1 remix for you this evening. That's just before 11 o'clock. In fact, 15 seconds to go. And yeah, go on, we're going to be going to push the boat out this evening. I'm going to do it 5 seconds early. So it's 11 o'clock here on A1 Radio if you're listening live on a Friday evening. The best way to listen to this show, because you can get your favourite record played in double quick time. And you can also join us in the chat room. Well, a fully interactive experience. Please tell your friends if you like what you hear. Here every week mostly. I'm not here next week, by the way. But I am back the week after that. So, I go on until 12 midnight, and then at 12, Alan Henry with a 60s selection here on A1. Tomorrow morning at 10, Martin Fox is here with the Saturday Breakfast Show. Tomorrow afternoon at 4, Rockenstein with Jed Tyler. And live tomorrow evening at 6 o'clock, the one and only Matt with the Mosh Pit. I'll be listening to that show, Matt. I'll be listening to you. At 8 tomorrow, between 8 and 10, is the irrepressible John Hunter, live from the Lancashire Riviera. Another not-to-miss show here on A1. And finally, tomorrow evening, the big guns are out. They're between 10 and 12. It's The Late Show with Wex and Wolf. I'm just going to be looking at the chat, actually, just to see if there's a theme. Oh, she's in the chat room. Oh, 22:59. Oh, that means Ron is the closest, I think. Let me just check this out. Hang on. So, Wex is 4 minutes out, and Ron is 3 minutes out, which means that Ron, for the second week running, is the happy winner of the Dreadlon three-piece suite. Okay, back to the telex machine. I've just been told by Wexy that there is no theme tomorrow. The show is being prepped right now. Okay, so Wexy, just whet our appetite. What sort of thing do you think you might just have in the back of your mind? Let us know and we'll share it. Good evening to Red. Ron is the winner again this week, Red. Fabulous to have you on the show. And thank you very much indeed for joining us. And thank you to everybody who's tuned in this evening. Don't forget, there's plenty of time to get your favourite record on air in double quick time. Okay, so tomorrow, Wexy says, mainly 80s, it seems. Lol. Oh, I'll be listening. And meanwhile, going to play this for you. Back in time, Fairground Attraction.

0: somehow
1: worth it. It's got to be
0: that song. Came out in 1988. Play that for Wexy. Do not feel like I'm Tony Blackburn now, but a lot younger. Tony, good evening to you, and we're playing your song. Live from Wexy Towers, Saturday the 25th will be the UK versus US Cheese Off. That's all happening, I presume, Saturday the 25th between 10 and 12 midnight here on A1. Good evening to Annie.

0: 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Click on the request a song button. Got to say a big good evening to the Orpington posse this evening. And it's from Annie saying that, hi Jono, this is a slow song, but great all the same. Not a problem. Okay, time to dim the light slightly, okay? Now, a bit more. Now, a bit more, come on. Okay, just needed to get your phone out now. Switch on the torch. Raise it above your head.
1: Like a

That went down very well in the chat room this evening. Play that for Annie. Michael Jackson, Gone Too Soon. And I've got this on the turntable right now. We have Thriller on vinyl playing on the deck. We're going to do this as a Something's Extra this evening. Twelve minutes past 11. This is A1 Radio. Good evening.

Two in a row there from Michael Jackson. Billie Jean playing on vinyl. And Annie, we're playing your next record in a few minutes' time. Just had a telex from John Hunter. Oh, another vinyl off. Okay, John, I do have your record on vinyl as well. I can't prove it to you right now because I can't find it, but I have definitely got it somewhere. I've been looking through the M's. Without any luck, I'm afraid. So, yeah, telex from John Hunter, who's on this evening, tomorrow evening. Between 8 and 10, with the 8 and 10 show. Do not miss John Hunter tomorrow evening, whatever you do. Straight after Matt. I mean, we're on fire tomorrow evening, aren't we? I mean, absolutely on fire. Anyway, John says, had I completely forgotten about this song. I heard it on Paula's show the other day. I said, I've got it on vinyl, innit? I said, it does a Lancastrian accent, though. I wish I'm not very good. Anyway, going to play especially with John this evening.

0: also the lucky winner this evening of that Draylon three-piece suite. Congratulations to Ron again. And Red entered the room just again, so that Ron won again. I'm sure there's a fix going on. Red also says that she's been on the phone to her sister talking about the show Toast, which is a tribute to the band Bread. And I wasn't quite sure exactly whether or not they were just a fan of Bread, you know, the stuff you eat, or whether it's the David Gates Bread. It turns out, yeah, it's the band. And do you know, Red, I do remember there is a play called Toast, isn't there, about that bloke, the chef. And I'm sure somebody's going to come in the chat and remind me who it was. I can't remember off the top of my head, but went to see that in Richmond a few years ago. If you'd like a request this evening and you'd like it in double quick time, and if you've got it on vinyl, we'll play it on vinyl, then you have another about 38 and a half minutes to go. And so get in there. Matt has been in there again with another hot record.
1: When you're talking to yourself, I know.

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Ron has got his cup of tea and he just wants to know, is he going to have some bread with it or not?

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I did. Well, especially for Matt this evening. Do you know, that does always remind me of Stairway to Heaven. Just that bit towards the end. But this record is actually longer than Stairway to Heaven, unbelievably.

Don't tell me I'm wrong. Oh, and he sounds just like it, doesn't he? 11:30 here on A1. Played especially for Matt this evening. Guns N' Roses and a Strange Star. Okay, but going back in time yet again. And good evening to Annie again. This was such a great record back in the late 70s. Boss Gads. And you can sing along if you like. No, really, you can sing along if you like. Come on. Yeah.

0: 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Back in time, both gags.
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saying goodnight to Wexy. Andreas is still standing on that table. Just be careful, okay? So, you're like a roller coaster. So Red, I'm not sure exactly which version is the US version of this song that you want. Oh, 87, right, okay.

Okay, Wexy is beginning to fall asleep. And ready swaying along to this one.

So Nesbra's finest is in the chat room. I bet he's been in the pub all afternoon after the match. I'm only guessing, obviously. Play that especially for Red this evening. That is a 1987 version of Here I Go Again. 20 minutes to midnight, and we're running out of time. Now, I just think that John, live from the Lancashire Riviera, was inspired by Andreas's request just now. I think we should do this one. Oh, this is a fabulous record. Okay, John, you can sing along to this one if you like. I've got this on vinyl, by the way.

all night long. That's a great Ronan Keating. And life is a roller coaster. So just now, I'll play that, by the way, for John. A1 John on tomorrow between 8 and 10 here on A1. Anyway, I was guessing when I said that I knew that Tim had been to a football match this afternoon in Knaresborough, and I was surmising that he'd gone down the pub afterwards. And in fact, that is exactly right. And I thought what I'll do, without actually telling him, I will play him a record. Now, I have got that record lined up here. And this is very, very spooky indeed. Hold on. Knaresborough Town lost 3-2 to Garforth. Pre-season friendly. Good to be back in real football, says Skyrack. Anyway, Tim, this is really true. So I thought, I am a psychotic or a psychic? I actually lined this record up because I thought I'd tell the little story about Tim being down the pub, and then I'd just play this record, right? And in the meantime, just now, the Archdeacon of Liveridge, foreign language by nothing but thieves. That's the request, okay? And what have I got queued up? That is really incredibly spooky. I've been doing this too long, don't you think? So good evening to you, Tim. Welcome back to the fold again in God's own country, up there in Knaresborough this evening. Going to play this especially for you.

play that special for Tim this evening. That's a great track, Foreign Language, Nothing But Thieves. And we are really running out of time right now, very rapidly indeed. Hopefully fit in a couple of records before the end. Red says, now I'm thinking of all those football fans singing Sunshine on the Lee. That's my pleasure. Tim, thank you very much indeed for joining us this evening.

So we are approaching the weekend. Alan Henry's getting ready for the 60s selection. That's coming up at 12 midnight here on A1 if you're listening live on a Friday evening. And we played that especially this evening for Red. From me, Jonathan Creaser, I'm not here next week. See you the week after. Good night. God bless.

that one was inspired by Tim this evening. That finishes off the request for this evening, and I'll be back the week after next. We are on 24 hours a day here on A1. If you want to know more about us, a1radio.co.uk, and if you enjoyed what you've heard, we'll see you next week, and please tell your friends. From me, Jonathan Creaser, it's good night. Have a great weekend. God bless.

0: name and a message if you want, and we'll do our best to get it on air just as soon as we can. It's that simple. We'd love to have your interaction here on the station. So go on, request a song now.
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0: Heat of the moment from Asia, and Asia's going to feature in today's Rockenstein. A couple of you people might be feeling a bit confused, thinking, hold on, you've heard Asia before. Not exactly. I covered Asia's John Payne era, which is the period from 1991 to 2006, and I've also done a separate Rockenstein for the late John Wetton, who fronted the band, but this was only a snippet of his career. But again, those Rockensteins will get played at another time somewhere in the near future. So, getting that out of the way, let's start off with the individual members of Asia. This particular Rockenstein on Asia will feature solely the period of the original lineup. So we're talking 1982 to 1984, plus 2006 to 2013. And that's solely what's going to feature. So we're going to have five albums worth of music spanning all those years, as well as maybe one or two live tracks, as well as a couple of tracks from the individuals that made the band. I'm going to go in chronological order, if you can call it that. So we're going to start with Mr. Carl Palmer, because he was the first one to feature in the British charts. And Palmer was the drummer for the group in the original lineup. He's still in the current incarnation of Asia today. And he played in a couple of groups during the 1960s and 70s. When he was 18, he joined the crazy world of Arthur Brown, who had just had a big hit with a particular song that has gone down in history as one of the greatest. He teamed up with Atomic Rooster, which featured Vincent Crane, also of the crazy world of Arthur Brown. And then, most notably, he went on to do, for the rest of the 1970s, the supergroup that was Emerson, Lake and Palmer, or ELP for short. He was also gearing up to do a 50th anniversary tour soon, even though Carl Palmer's the only one left from that particular group. So without further ado, let's have a look at some of the contributions Carl Palmer has made to the world of rock music. And who remembers this one?
1: I am the god of hellfire, and I bring

And that, ladies and gentlemen, is a look into what Carl Palmer was up to in the 70s and 60s. Next on the list, we're going over to 1970, and a fresh-faced Steve Howell has joined the band Yes, where he will remain for the next 11 years prior to the band dissolving in 1981, right as before Asia formed. Yes, so Steve Howell was the band's lead guitarist. Like I said, in terms of bands, he'd obviously gigged around a bit in the 60s before ending up in Yes, which became his most notable act alongside, eventually, Asia, of which Steve Howe is still a member of today. He still leads a touring version of Yes. He's now officially the longest-serving member of the band, despite being in and out over three different stints. He had about three or four stints in Asia as well, so it just like shows how he likes to come and go in some of these groups. But nonetheless, I thought, well, is there any better Steve Howe-era track to feature about when it comes to Yes? Well, let's just face it, I've got a single track lined up ready to go, and I think you'll enjoy it.

Moving on to band member number 3, we're going to go with John Wetton, the band's lead singer, bassist, and occasional acoustic guitarist, as well as a songwriter. John, who I did feature on a Rockenstein of his own, was actually one of the first ones I recorded when I started doing Rockenstein, had played in multiple bands over the 1960s and 70s growing up. He was a bassist, touring bassist for Helen Shapiro back in the 60s, as well as playing in bands like Mogul Thrash, King Crimson, Uriah Heep, UK, Roxy Music. He even played with them and featured on some of Brian Ferry's solo releases. But two bands that I'm going to feature to cover John Wetton's history are going to be Family, which is one of the earliest bands that he did, which saw some level of success. In fact, one of his early TV appearances is playing as a member of Family on a song which also features him on co-lead vocals appropriately. And then we're going to go with what is arguably, I think, the last project he worked on before he moved over to the Asia supergroup. So without further ado, let's have a taste of 1971 and a taste of 1981, 10 years apart. Aren't I good like that? So if you recognise this is the sound of Spanish Tide from Family.

And that's that indeed. Yes, that was John Wetton's little contribution for the pre-Asia selection of tunes. And now we're going to go over to our fourth and final member of Asia, and that is the band's longest standing member. He's been there pretty much through all but one period of the band, and that is Mr. Jeff Downes, keyboard player and songwriter, also a backing vocalist at times. And prior to Yes, obviously he did his local in and, you know, bands and whatnot in and out, but he came to prominence in the late 70s, in 1979 specifically, with a gentleman by the name of Trevor Horn, a bassist, guitarist and singer and songwriter who is often referred to as the man who invented the 80s. He's one of the high up in demand 80s production people up there with Nile Rodgers and the likes of, you know, Scott Aikerman and Waterman, you know, that, you know, he's quite a talented guy, even though him and Jeff prior to, well, at least in Jeff's case, prior to Asia. Now, the Buggles, which is the band that these guys were in, it was a duo of those two and a revolving line of session musicians, but the Buggles ended up merging into Yes in late 1980 when John Anderson and Rick Wakeman left the group. So the band was left to carry on with Trevor Horn, Jeff Downes, Steve Howe, Alan White and Chris Squire, which is an interesting lineup in itself. But that particular part of Asia didn't really gel too well with the audience. They weren't happy that John Anderson, the original Yes lead singer, was out the group. But it's got the ball rolling on what would become Asia. And like I said, 1979... this song hit the charts in both America and the UK, brought Jeff to prominence as well before joining Yes. And what can I say about this song? This was the first track or verse, you know, music video to ever see airplay on MTV. This was the this is where they started it. The very first one. Bit of history for you. All right. So without further ado, I think you probably want to know what this is. Well, for those who don't know, it's Video Killed the Radio Star.

The Buggles and Video Killed a Radio Star. Beautiful song there, iconic as ever. Right, without further ado, let's move on to Asia's debut album. Yes, there's going to be some juicy stuff on this, isn't there? Right, so... excuse me while I clear my throat. Right, so the album was released in 1982. They recorded it throughout the start of the year before releasing it in the summer. And obviously the lead single, Heat of the Moment, got quite a bit of airplay, propelling the album and its following singles, as well as the song, to success. It has gone on to become the band's most signature song. Now, Heat of the Moment, which I played earlier, so I won't be playing it again just yet. You know, you'll see why. Heat of the Moment would see, topping and peaking at number 4 in the US and Canada. Well, in the UK, the single flopped, reaching number 46. However, the band still managed to gain a loyal following, giving, you know, the history of the four members. The single for Heat at the Moment also did manage to top the top 10 in Poland, Germany, South Africa and Switzerland, appropriately. So it has obviously got a reputation as being a number one, it has become a number one, pretty successful song, album and song in its own right. The album, however, well, here's some of the chart positions for this particular album. In the United States, the album made number one in the US Billboard 200, so that's the album chart, not the singles. UK, the album fared a lot better than it did with the singles. It fared at number 11 where it peaked. Norway saw it peak at number 4. Germany managed to make number 6. France, it made number 9. Netherlands, it made number 10. Number 1 for Canada as well. And Australia and Austria both report it as number getting to number 13. So the album itself has made itself a solid classic, and tracks from the album do regularly show up in 1980s compilations as well as rock compilations. But enough of me waffling now. You probably want to get started on the Asia album from 1982. So we're going to start with the opening song from the 2006-2007 reunion tour. This is a track called Time Again.

Another iconic song from Asia's debut album was this fan favourite. It didn't see release as a single, but nonetheless, it's an amazing song.

All right, and there goes Hig Hums the Feeling. And prior to that, we had Soul Survivor. And I can consider myself corrected to my earlier comment when I was introducing this. I said that the song Soul Survivor had not been released as a single. I am wrong on that note. It was released as a single. It made number 10 on the US Hot 100 singles charts. And in Germany, on their equivalent, it made number 75. It didn't chart in the UK by the sounds of it, from what I can gather with the information. And an interesting fact, the single for Soul Survivor with Here Comes the Feeling as the B-side was released on October 29th, 1982. I am recording this particular show on the 19th of October, 2022. So I've just done that double play 10 years to the day of the 40th anniversary of that coming out, which is pretty impressive, I think. And we're going to have one more track from Asia's debut album, then we're going to move on to the second album. So, without further ado, let's find out what the boys' wildest dreams are like.

Great stuff there. And now, my favourite song from Asia's debut album, and this was the second song to feature as a single of that particular album. So this came out before Soul Survivor, and it came out after Heat of the Moment. And this is a song that did fare pretty well in its own right. The song in particular, it made number 17 in the United States, and it made number 7 in Canada, while stalling at number 54 in the UK. However, it did see plenty of airplay because of MTV, as did the original music video. So that's why this song has lasted. It's a fan favourite as well by many. And this is a song that I have to admit, not only do I love it, if I had the opportunity to, and quite frankly, if Ofcom wasn't in the picture, I would be quite happy to play this for 2 hours straight on a radio show. It's a song that goes a little like this.

Following a ride of success in 1982, Asia re-entered the studio the following year, 1983, to record what would become their second album, an album called Alpha. They entered the studio and they started putting together an album. Now, all four members had their own fair contributions to the first album in terms of songwriting. However, come the second album, Jeff Downes and John Wetton predominantly took over songwriting and what material was going on, with Steve Howe and Carl Palmer kind of just sidelined to turn up and play the songs. And although Steve Howe did contribute to songwriting on one track, apparently, on the album. However, this one's predominantly a Jeff Downes and John Wetton production, featuring the other two by comparison of the first album. Nonetheless, the band did produce some pretty impressive songs on this album, including this one. Starts off slow, but it gets bigger. This tune is The Heat Goes On.

The Heat Goes On by Asia. And that song quite regularly rolls into Carl Palmer's drum solo during live performances, which is pretty impressive. And coming up next, we're going to have another song that is a live favourite, and it's a song that John Wetton used to play quite a bit in his solo repertoire. He often featured various Asia songs when he was not, when he was doing solo gigs without Asia in the 90s and 2000s. But this is a song that he performed regularly that he really, really liked. And this is The Smile Has Left Your Eyes. A true 80s power ballad, if there ever was one.

A beautiful song there from the Band of Asia. And that was The Smile Has Left Your Eyes from the album Alpha. However, tensions were starting to flare in the band as this album came out. All right, we're going to get on to the biggest hit from this album. But before we do, here's another specialist album track. And it's called True Colours, not to be confused with the Cyndi Lauper song of the same name.

True Colors by Asia off the Alpha album. Coming up next, I did say I was going to play the biggest hit from the Alpha album, and this track is arguably my second, maybe third favourite Asia song behind Only Time Will Tell and Heat of the Moment. I think it kind of just depends what mood I'm in, but nonetheless, let's go over this particular song. So this was the lead single off the Alpha album. In fact, it was another hit for the group. This song peaked at number 10 in Canada and the USA, and it would peak at number 33 in the UK album charts. Doing really well on that, I must say. And, well, this is a song called Don't Cry.

And that marks the end of Asia's 1980s period with their original lineup. Towards the end of 1983, following a tour to support the album Alpha, John Wetton found himself outed from the band. Now, as is probably a normal coincidence when there's a messy departure in a band, John and various other members of the band do kind of argue as to whether he was fired or whether he was, you know, it was his decision to walk out for one reason or another. But the result was they did a live album or a live concert in Japan and released that on MTV. It was streamed live for everyone to see. Deciding to call in a favour, Carl Palmer phoned in Greg Lake from Emerson, Lake and Palmer to come in and sing in play bass for Asia at such short notice, which, even though they pulled off a pretty good show in Tokyo, that particular thing, Greg Lake had no interest in carrying on the band and would officially leave in 1984, although his contribution to the Asia concert in Tokyo would pretty much be his only main collaboration with the band. So they brought John Wetton back eventually, or he agreed to come back with the stipulation that Steve Howe was out of the band, so Steve Howe got booted out. From 1984 through to 1990, John Wetton, Carl Palmer and Jeff Downes would play in Asia with a revolving lineup of musicians filling in on guitar, most notably Pat Thrall, though Mandy Meyer would play on the band's third album, Astra. And then John Wetton decided to leave in 1990, had enough of the band. The band had not had a lot of good luck with record sales and whatnot, so he left thinking the band was spent, assuming the group would break up again. But fun fact, no. Carl Palmer and Jeff Downes brought in John Payne, which obviously is a separate Rockenstein, a separate Asia era. Some fans don't appreciate the John Payne era, some people do include it, but John Wetton was not a fan of this. Some aborted will-they-won't-they rumours went around over the years during the 90s and early 2000s, but 2006 comes and it's time for Asia's 25th anniversary. So what does John Wetton, Jeff Downes, Steve Howe and Carl Palmer do? Well, bygones be bygones, they got back together and carried out a full-on reunion. What happened with John Payne? Well, you'll have to listen to my John Payne Rockenstein to figure that one out. It'll probably get replayed at some point. It's been replayed a couple of times already. And nonetheless, Asia was back together in full swing. They performed a reunion tour that resulted in Fantasia, the Live in Tokyo album featuring the original lineup, the first release of the band officially since 1983. And they decided to hit the studio and try doing another album. And the resulting album was Phoenix. And one of the lead tracks off this, and one that has been played quite a few times at Asia concerts since 2008, is An Extraordinary Life.

0: Ah, very good song, that. That's Extraordinary Life. Apparently, it's an autobiographical song by John Wetton about himself having gotten over personal troubles towards the end of the 90s, as well as building up towards the reunion of Asia and another reunion for him as well, because he apparently, around the same time as he restarted Asia, he restarted UK, which is the band he was in prior to Asia with Eddie Jobson, also of Roxy Music. Phoenix did have some mixed reviews when it was released. However, it managed to peak at number 73 in the US charts. But hey-ho, that sort of thing happens when you're a band that's obviously not released anything as such for 20-odd years. But nonetheless, it's been adopted by the fans quite nicely. And in the UK, it would also make number 10 on the independent album charts, which I think is also a pretty good comeback for them. The band would then release a second album in 2010, an album called Omega. It wouldn't catch on as much in the US, however, in the UK independent album charts, it would still make number 13. Believe it or not, this would be the band's second album in their reunion phase. And we're going to do a double bill now, back to back, from that album. We're going to start off with a song that I'm dedicating to all the beautiful young ladies out there called Emily, because that
1: Emily.
0: Is the

beautiful stuff there. And the original lineup of Asia would release one last album before the current lineup would take place, before the next shift in lineup. And that album would be designated XXX, which is the Roman numericals for 30, because the band released it during their 30th anniversary. And they would obviously follow up with a 30th anniversary tour. So I picked two songs from this particular album to feature, and we're going to kick off with a song called Ghost of a Chance.

Tomorrow the World by Asia from the album XXX, or 30, however you want to class that. Right, so 2013 rolls round, and early on in that year, Steve Howe announces his retirement from the band. Having reformed Yes in 2009, his workload was starting to hamper him as he was getting older, and he opted to commit to Yes, where he was pretty much the main figure of that band. Asia decided to go back to how it was in the 90s. They decided to carry on without Steve Howe, wishing him all the best, and bringing in a young guitarist called Sam Colson, who'd play in the band till 2019. Sadly, in January 2017, following a period of ill health, John Wetton unfortunately would pass away, bringing a permanent end to the original lineup. Jeff Downes and Carl Palmer would continue to front a tribute, Yes, in memory of John Wetton, his legacy, alongside Billy Sherwood of Yes, who also replaced Chris Squire when he became ill and unfortunately passed away. Recently, the band had been playing with Ron Thal, also known as Bumblefoot, who was ex-Guns N' Roses, having played lead guitar and singing for the band. This was for a run of dates in the US called the Royal Affair Tour, which featured a guest appearance of Steve Howe on selected songs across the tour, as the band was sharing the bill with Yes and a couple of other prog rock-related bands, including a Carl Palmer ELP legacy band performing. And in 2022, the band announced they were going to be hitting the road for a 40th anniversary tour. This was delayed through to 19... Was it? This was delayed another year. So, with any luck, this tour should be starting in 2023 because the group had to delay things as the person they were going to co-headline with has had health problems. They're apparently going to be playing with Alan Parsons on this particular tour, but they've had to delay because of Parsons' health problems. And they'll be joined by Mark Bonilla on guitar and vocals. So hopefully we can see Asia hitting the road. They'll likely be doing the United States. Hopefully they might even come over to do some dates in Europe and the UK, something they haven't done since John Wetton was in the band. So without further ado, we're going to wind things down. I hope you've enjoyed today's Rockenstein, and we're going to go out with the live rendition from the Fantasia album of Heat of the Moment. So without further ado, it's party time.

Yeah. Oh. Oh. Yeah. What do you sing along now?

0: Thank you. You've been fabulous, Tokyo. Thank you.
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Good afternoon, this is Alvin Miller, and you're listening to It is absolutely worth singing. Awesome.

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0: 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It's that simple! 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

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And that's exactly what we're going to do over the next 2 hours here on the A1 Jukebox. We're going to put your records on. Get into that requester, let me know what you want to hear, and I will play it for you. 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You can text us on 07903 57 37 11. So get in contact with us either of those ways and let us know what you want to hear. Good evening to those in the chat room, good evening to Jules, and good evening to Paul Plastic Duck. Great to have your company this evening. Next up, we've got a bit of Someday by The Strokes.

That was Sunday by The Strokes here on the A1 Jukebox, and we've had our first request of the evening. This is Feel Real Good by Mannix for Paul Plastic.

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Next up, we're going to jump back into the requester for something completely different, and this is Paul Plastic Duck's request. This is No Quarter by Led Zeppelin.

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Sign in with a valid email address and you can talk to us on that way. Good evening to Paula, who's joined us in there. Next up, she's also been a requester. I've got a couple for her coming up. This is M People, Search for the Hero.

That was In Our Lifetime by Texas, and before that, Never Be the Same Again by Melanie C. Both requests for A1 Paula K. Good evening to Wexy, who's just joined us in the chat room. Jules has just been showing off his new bar. So it looks like we're all off to his for the next A1 get together, if it ever happens. Looks great though. It'd be lovely to have a home bar, but living in a flat, so it's never going to happen for me. Maybe in a few years' time. He says it needs stocking up, but it's ready. I'm sure it won't take too long to stock up. There's nothing in the requester, is there? Don't forget, if you would like anything, it's a1radio.co.uk and hit that request a song button. Next up, we're going to play Royal Beggars from Architects, who I've just booked to go and see support Korn in Newcastle in October. Just going to go over that with my sister. So I'm looking forward to that very much. This is Royal Beggars.

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That was Coming Undone by Korn here on A1 Radio on the A1 Jukebox. Now we're going to hop back into the requester, and this one is for Paul Plastic Duck. It's Fangs by Frank Carter and the Rattlesnakes.

That was Careless Whisper by Siva for Paula there. Well, what a cover that is. You're listening to A1 Radio. This is me, Matt, here with the A1 Jukebox until 10 p.m. Taking your requests, anything and everything. Completely open house tonight on this show. We've got a couple more requests for Paula coming up. The next one is What Can I Do For You by The Cause, the Tintin Out remix.

That was for Paula there, here on the A1 Jukebox. That was What Can I Do and the Tintin Out remix. Now we're going to rock things up. A couple more for Paula here. We've got Quest. Send that one to everyone because I've just played it. There we go. We've got two from Paula. I thought I had three, but I've just played one of them. That's Starting Over Again from, I think this is pronounced Sasso. I've never heard this before, so intrigued to hear this.

best music on the net from studios all across the UK. This is A1 Radio.

That was for A1 Paula. That was Awaken by Breaking Benjamin. And before that, Sassarin with Starting Over. Let me just check the request to see if there's anything in there. Nope, there isn't. If there's anything you'd like to listen to, a1radio.co.uk and request a song. You can also text us on 07903 573711. What shall we queue up then? Right, this is Memento Mori. We'll keep with the rock. This is Lamb of God.

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1: And then I found out how hard it is to really change. 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These glimpses of heaven and everything. And the friends I have. The music I make. The love that I feel. I just had to start again.

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It's 8pm in the UK and it's a Saturday evening, the 18th of July 2026. A big thank you to Matt for the last couple of hours. Tried to make a triumphant return to the airwaves of A1 Radio with the return of the mosh pit. It looks like Matt had to bail out, unfortunately, because he was suffering some technical issues. So I'm not quite sure what that was. Must have been a replay of a previous mosh pit show. I thought it was very strange when Matt kept mentioning that people were in the chat room. And when I logged into the chat room, it said, there are zero listeners in here. What? Anyway, I hope you get your technical issues sorted pronto, Matt. In the meantime, a very warm welcome to the 8 to 10 show for the next 2 hours, between now and 10pm. I know what's happening at 10pm. I know. Wexy will be on the air then. That's what's happening. We're not talking about England versus France. We're not talking about that. All the regular features on tonight's show, a hand-picked selection of new and recently released songs, plus the Saturday song, the 8 to 10 chart, and same title, different song. And talking of our Saturday song this week has actually been chosen by Matt. So thank you, Matt.

on a Saturday night. Eddie Floyd. Suggested a few weeks ago by Matt, and we've still got two or three of Matt's suggestions left before we actually run out of Saturday songs, so I better start looking for some more. Now, if you know of a song that features Saturday in its title, or very heavily in its lyrics, perhaps, then I'd love to hear from you if you think there's one that we haven't featured yet. There can't be many. There can't be many left. Anyway, if you think there are, and you think you can think of one, then get in touch in the chat room on a1radio.co.uk or on the text. Now, if you want to send me an instant text, you can do no better than to head to the A1 Radio website on your mobile device. 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And just literally hit the button that says SMS, and then you don't have to bother remembering a long convoluted telephone number, and you don't have to remember to write A1 Radio at the start of your message, or you can just concentrate on the message. So let me know your Saturday song, and let me know as well your name. That's very, very important. Or alternatively, if you want to do it the old school way, text A1 Radio, that's all one word, then a space, then your message, and send it to 07903 573711. That number again, 07903 573711. Now, as always, I like to try and play some songs that have something to do with, because we've played on a Saturday night, something to do with nights. So this is London Grammar and Night Call.

I keep getting error messages on the DJ Presenter Center, presenters page, if you like. I can't put which is what I normally do. I normally like to put what you're listening to on the little thing, so I can press the button and send it out so you can all read it in the chat room. I'm not able to do that at the moment, so not quite sure why. I keep pressing the button and nothing keeps happening. But anyway, we'll hope to get that rectified very, very soon. In the meantime, perhaps you can help me out a little bit, because I'm in a bit of a quandary at the minute. I've got two bonus same title different songs, right? And I'd like you to pile into the chat room and ask me which ones you'd like. Because I've got On a Night Like This from Jerry Rafferty and Kylie Minogue. That'll get Jules straight away in the chat room. Or I've got A Night Like This from The Cure and Caro Emerald. So what would you like? On a Night Like This from Jerry Rafferty and from Kylie Minogue. Or would you like A Night Like This from The Cure and Caro Emerald? I just like your help, or else I'm going to have to choose.

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1: We are taking your requests right now. 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A1 Radio.

0: That's Late Night Grand Hotel from Nancy Griffith, and before that you heard Night from Janet Jackson. Now, we've had a few responses to my appeal for some help, I think Paul the Plastic Duck, just a minute, just wait till we...
1: Quack, quack.
0: There he is, Paul the Plastic Duck. He said he wanted to hear option B, please. And Ron P said he wanted to hear both. So what we've decided to do is we'll play Paul Plastic Duck's option B right now. And then at 9 o'clock, when we do the proper same title, different song, we'll play the other option, which was on a night like this, as opposed to a night like this. Paul the Plastic Duck.
1: Quack, quack. Oops.
0: This is your choice of option. A night like this. And we start with The Cure. They're coming, honestly.

0: A Night Like This from Caro Emerald, and before that it came from I've completely forgotten now. Oh, it came from The Cure, of course it did. A Night Like This, at the request of Paul,
1: quack, quack, oops,
0: the Plastic Duck, who asked for option B, but we will play option A because that's the best way of doing it, at 9 o'clock, because that wasn't the proper same title different song, that was just a bonus. A bonus entry you get. But we'll play the other two songs, which are from Jerry Rafferty and Kylie Minogue, at 9 p.m. tonight. Okay. Right, I'm still struggling to get into the DJ centre. So if you do have any requests that you want to have played this evening, you might have to actually tell me in the chat room what they are, because otherwise I fear I'll not be able to see them. Anyway, it's just gone 8:31. We will be doing our 8 to 10 chart feature soon, and that comes from the 90s this week. So three chances to guess three different years for three different songs that were at numbers 8, 2 and 10 on this day, the 18th of July, in three of those 90s years. But in the meantime, because you know I like to play some new releases. This is brand new from the Womack sisters, If I Let You.

0: Brand new from the Womack sisters. That's called If I Let You. Well, thanks to Paula, who has managed to get a request into us, and she's actually sent me a screenshot of her request so, because I can't actually get into the DJ centre at the moment because I had it up before, and I was trying to put in the titles of the songs, which I normally like to do. But I keep getting an error code, and I've tried it several times in the last half hour. And I keep getting a 525 SSL handshake failed. I think it's time for Ed to get involved. But anyway, thanks for the screenshot, Paula. I'll do my very best to play that song just as soon as I can. But first, we have to do our 8 to 10 chart feature. You can guess the years on this, by the way. They are three different years in the 90s. So we're talking from 1990 to 1999. They were all entries in the chart on this day, the 18th of July. 2026, the 18th of July, sometime in the 90s. So this is the first song, and it was at number 8. This song unusually had spent 5 weeks on the charts the year before, but this was the year when it came into its own. So I'll tell you what I'll do. If you manage to get the year before, I'll give you half a mark, half a point. But if you manage to get it spot on this particular year, I'll give you the full marks. I can't see fairer than that, can I? Spending the second of a total of 13 weeks on the chart, it would go on to peak for 2 weeks at number 4 in 2 weeks' time. So this is from a year in the 90s. It also made a couple of odd entries into the chart in 2007, 2009, 2011, 2012 and 2013. Not sure what's happened since then. But anyway, this is the song that you're waiting to hear.
1: Number 8.

0: Kiss from a Rose from Seal, out on the ZTT record label, but what was the year that it came out? Well, Paul the Plastic Ducks had a guess,
1: quack, quack, oops.
0: And he thinks it was 1998, although he subsequently has written, as it turns out, I got it wrong. Well, you might not have got it wrong. I mean, it was there in the charts in 2007, 2009, 2011, 2012, 2013. It might have got there in 1998. Then again, it might not. What's your guess for Kiss from a Rose from Seal on the ZTT record label? Okay, let's get to number two then, shall we? And this came out on the Epic record label, catalogue number 6557847, spending its sixth week of an 11-week run in the charts. This would be its only week at its peak position of number two. So it's just as well we're playing it tonight, isn't it?
2: Number two.
0: And it's Mona from Craig McLachlan and Check 1-2. Check, check, check, check, check. 1-2, 1-2, thank you. Hi, thank you.

0: Now, Paula says, wasn't this guy in Neighbours and Home and Away? To be honest, Paula, I've absolutely no idea. Thanks, Matt, for letting me know Paul the Plastic Duck's request. I can see what I'm going to have to do is...
1: Quack, quack.
0: Yes, thank you, Paul. I can see what I'm going to have to do is I'm going to have to use my mobile as soon as a text message comes up on the screen in the chat room that says so-and-so has put a request in. I'm going to have to look at my mobile phone because it's the only way that I can get to the requests. Paula thinks it's 1990-ish. Matt says 1994 for Seal, 1996 for Mona. Paula says 1994 for the first song. We'll see. I'll put the answers up as soon as I can in the chat room, but obviously not until we've played our third and final song. Numbers 8, 2 and 10, these are. For those people who don't really want to be bothered coming into the chat room, you're going to have to wait a little bit longer. You're going to have to wait, in fact, till the last half hour of the show, because that's when all will be revealed. Now, our third and final song, which was at number 10 on this day, the 18th of July, in a mystery 1990s year, is How Come, How Long by Babyface, featuring Stevie Wonder on the Epic record label. 664-6202 was the catalogue number. A new entry straight in at number 10, but this would be its peak position, spending just 7 weeks in total on the chart. So, let's have a listen to it, shall we?
2: Number 10.

0: How come? How long? That's Babyface featuring Stevie Wonder, of course. And Paula says she's never heard this one before. So I'm asking her whether it's good enough to go on Paula's playlist for a future show, maybe. You never know. Now, let's get some guesses. Paula said she had no idea, obviously, because she's never heard it before. Matt thought it was 1997. And Paul the Plastic Duck, just a cotton picking minute,
1: whack, whack,
0: there he is, thought it was 1994. Might as well have a guess at 1994. Paul the Plastic Duck, you never know, it might be right. But is it? I'll be putting the answers in the chat room for you at a1radio.co.uk. If you want to join us in the chat, you're more than welcome to do so. I'll be putting those up in the very near future, as soon as I can. I mean, the next record's only 1 minute 46 seconds long, so I don't know whether I'll have time to type it all out by then. But anyway, I'll get it on as soon as I can, all right? I think we've got time. We might have time to play two more songs. I think we'll have time to play two more songs before we do same title, different song, yeah. The 59th Street Bridge song is what was requested by Paula, our first request of the evening. And she first of all asked for it by Harper's and Bazaar. Harper's Bazaar. And then she changed her mind and said, "I've changed my mind. Can I have Simon and Garfunkel, please? Your wish is my command, Paula."

0: Short and sweet, the 59th Street Bridge song, otherwise known as Feeling Groovy, from Simon and Garfunkel. Do you know something, Paula? Harper's Bazaar's version is about, it's nearly a minute longer. So you could have had your money's worth by having Harper's Bazaar, but no, you changed your mind, put Simon and Garfunkel instead. A request has come in from Paul the Plastic Duck.
1: Quack, quack. Oops.
0: And this was it.
1: Ta-da!

0: Can I play with madness? Requested tonight by Paul the Plastic Duck.
1: Oops.
0: And I'm sure that went down well with Matt as well, because this time last week he was at Nebworth watching Iron Maiden doing a gig. Can I play with madness? Requested by Paul the Plastic Duck. It is 2 minutes past nine. And time for that bonus same title different song that we mentioned earlier on. I've already played you A Night Like This from The Cure and from Caro Emerald. But right now it's time, because we had some people who said they'd like to hear both. So this is On A Night Like This. And we start with Jerry Rafferty.

or same title, different song, through to possibly next week. Because he suggested him a fortnight ago, and we couldn't do it last week because he was at Nebworth watching Iron Maiden. And we've not played it this week, so we'll have to do it next week. Is that all right, Matt? I'm assuming you'll be listening next week. Anyway, can you hear these seagulls flying around? It's because I've got the windows and the doors open. Shut up! I'll get my shotgun out in a minute. No, I won't really. Now, if you want to suggest a nomination for a same title, different song, all we need is two songs that share the same title but have precious little else in common. And all you can do is suggest them to me in the chat room at a1radio.co.uk, or else you can suggest them by text. 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And send it to 07903 573711. That number again, 07903 573711. 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I can vouch for that. Alternatively, you know, there is a third way of getting in touch with me. If you can't be inspired to think of anything tonight, but you come across something that you think will do, it's just sometime during the next week or so, but we won't be playing it till a fortnight's time, at least. email me, john@a1radio.co.uk. Now, the requester is still open, and I have managed to gain access to the DJ Centre, having tried about 3,000 times in the last hour. But it is working up to now, but I don't know whether I dare try and type in any of the now playing songs, because I think that will just completely crash it again. So instead, this is a brand new single. And thanks, Paula, for your request that you've put in. This is Keeping Our Heads Above Water, which is pretty much what Paul the Plastic Duck tries to do all the time. And it's new from the Jayhawks.

0: I must admit, I do like the Jayhawks. Keeping our heads above water. Not unlike Paul the Plastic Duck.
1: Quack, quack, oops.
0: There he is. He's still ruffling his feathers and trying to swim like crazy. Right, okay, so Paula has requested this song, which I haven't heard for many, many years. Abraham, Martin and John from Marvin Gaye. So shall we do a bit of a bog off?

Let's Get It On from Marvin Gaye. And before that, Abraham, Martin and John, requested by Paula tonight, also from Marvin Gaye. So consider it a buy one, get one free with Let's Get It On. And I think Paula enjoyed that as well. She said, what a tune. Indeed. Now, welcome to Wexy, by the way. You can all relax now because she'll be on at 10 p.m. this evening with a whole cast of greats all coming in from the United States. Yes. And do you know, earlier on this evening when I played all those songs to do with being in the night, because we started the show with Eddie Floyd and On a Saturday Night, and then I played Night Call, and then I played Night from Janis Jackson, and then Late Night Grand Hotel from Nancy Griffith, and then I played A Night Like This from The Cure, and A Night Like This from Caro Emerald, and then in same title different song tonight we played two more songs from with a similar title from Jerry Rafferty and Kylie Minogue. And it was bugging me, and I'm thinking, there's a new release out this week, and I found it now. It's called In the Night. I should have played this an hour ago. In the Night by Beck.

In the Night, which is the new single from Beck. Now, something which I think Paul the Plastic Dog might enjoy is the next song, which is also a new release. It's called You May Offend. And now it's all right. I've checked it out. There's no offensive language in it. At least I don't think there is. I don't think there are any expletives in it. I hope, he says. And it's new from the Proclaimers.

0: It's called You May Offend. I'm not sure whether that means you may offend as in, causing some kind of a fray, or you may offend as in, you know, using bad language. But I'm not sure. But anyway, Paul the Plastic Duck, as I suspected he would, quite like that.
1: Quack, quack,
0: yes, he did. And Matt has come in to request a song, Rattle the Cage from Nickelback. And John Five, it says here. Who's that? Is he from International Rescue? Thunderbird 5? That's what he was called, John Tracy, wasn't it? See, I remember random stuff like that from my childhood.

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0: So we played Rattle the Cage from Nickelback and John from Thunderbird 5, I think. And we played that for Matt this evening. And then we played Birdhouse in Your Soul from They Might Be Giants. See what we did there? Rattle the Cage and Birdhouse. Birdhouse, cage, because a cage is where a bird might live. And anyway, never mind. Right, now has come the time that we reveal the answers to our 8 to 10 chart quiz that we played about an hour ago. Number 8, Kiss from a Rose from Seal. It gone into the chart for 5 weeks in the previous year, but this particular year was when it came into its own, is what I mentioned. Now, the year I was actually looking for was 1995, but I'll give you half a point if you manage to get 1994. I'll give you that. I'll give you half a point for that. Craig McLachlan and Check 1 2 1 2 1 2. Aye, thank you. Came out in 1990. And our number 10 song, which Paula hadn't got a clue about because she'd never heard it before, How Come, How Long, from Babyface featuring Stevie Wonder, also out on the Epic record label, as was Mona by Craig McLachlan and Check 1 2. How Come, How Long from Babyface featuring Stevie Wonder, 1997 was the year we were looking for that song. So well done to all those of you who scored any points at all, especially if you managed to score all three. Well done to you. Consider yourself the recipient of 1, 2 or 3 A1 Radio Grins. The answers again, number 8, 1995, number 2, 1990 and number 10, 1997. Now, we've had a request in from Paul,
1: quack, quack, oops,
0: the Plastic Duck. And it's for a song by the Crash Test Dummies.

0: can't get my voice as low as that guy from the Crash Test Dummies. Dear, giving myself a cough now. Requested tonight by Paul the Plastic Duck.
1: Oops.
0: That was from the Crash Test Dummies. This is new from Beyoncé.

song called Morning Dew from Beyonce. For some reason, it's got the word donk in it. Playing us out tonight is Yasmin Lacey with another new release. It's called Summer Haze.

Summer Haze from Yasmin Lacey, one of our hand-picked new releases for this week. Well, that's just about it from the 8 to 10 show for this week. So we better crank the music up, hadn't we, and get it started. Right. 3, 2, 1. There he goes.

Now, don't forget, England are playing France tonight at 10 p.m. But you don't want to listen. You don't want to watch that. You know, you don't want to watch that. You want to listen to Wexy instead. So, even if you are keeping one eye on the TV, just turn the commentary down. And then you can listen to Wexy with one ear and watch, just risk one eye watching England versus France. Anyway, that's it from me for another week. I'll be back next week on Saturday evening between 8 and 10 p.m. with another edition of the 8 to 10 show. So I hope you can join me then. In the meantime, thanks for your company. Thanks for your requests. We had a bit of a to-do earlier on with the DJ information centre, didn't we? But we got it up and running in the end. Now we see if it'll end me on time. Thanks for your company in the chat room tonight. And from me, John Hunter, till I see you again on the radio. A very good night to you. Good night. Stand by for Wexy.

0: 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On the website you can check out the schedule to find out when your favourite presenters are going to be on. You can check out the latest news about us. 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

A very good evening and welcome along to The Late Show here on your A1 radio. I'm Wexa Wolf and I'm here to keep you entertained with the greatest tunes all the way through until midnight tonight here in the UK. Many, many thanks to John Hunter, the legend that is John Hunter, for the last show. Amazing as always. He'll be back with you same time next Saturday night. Say good evening to our chat room in there this evening. We have Ron _ P. We have Paul Plastic Duck. We have Matt, myself. We have Paula. We have Mr. Wolf and A1 John. When you come down and join us, it's a1radio.co.uk. That chat button is all you need in that email and password. Simple as that. The requester is open. There is no theme at all this week. You can have whatever you wish. But my playlist is heavy on the 80s side. So let's go back to 1986, I think. Here's some Whitney Houston. How will I know?

Did you all enjoy that? I'm hoping you did, because I did. That was Kissing Dynamite, our first request this evening for Matt with Glory Days. I was thinking maybe it's going to be a cover of the Bruce Springsteen version of Glory Days, and I'm so glad that it wasn't, really, to be honest. I've opened the Betred in the chat room. Now, all of you, almost all of you, Paula is a little bit out, but all the gentlemen, all the guys in the chat room, I've all put in a time that's a minute apart from each other. So it's going to be really, really close when she joins the chat room. I'm not going to reveal any times in case she's out there listening, because, you know, that's not going to be fair, is it? Moving on to the next request is a debut single for Kelly Marie. This is for Ron_P. So I'm a poet and I didn't know it. 1980 for this one. Number one hit for 2 weeks with Feels Like I'm in Love.

Pascal P with Feels Like I Am In Love. Love it. That was actually on my playlist this evening, so you did well. You did very well. Welcome back to John, who's rejoined us in the chat room. And scores on the doors if you're following the England v France match. England are 2-0 up, and they're talking about it in the chat room. It's like, why can't they score goals like that against the Argentinians? I think less pressure, to be honest. But anyway, following on from England's loss the other day, I would like to know who in the chat room are now rooting for Argentina and who are rooting for Spain. I think I know which way it's going to go. Moving on with those great 80s hits, here's another debut single, this time for Taylor Dane, to 1988, Tell It To My Heart.

Taylor Dane there for you with Tell It To My Heart from 1988. We've been joined in the chat room by a few people. I'm going to say good evening to Pepper and Spice, to Frosted Owl, to Elite Digger, which I'm suspecting that Calico is probably going to be along soon. I'm thinking, I feel it in my waters. But yes, they're talking about the football in the chat room and never the RGs, apparently. I don't blame you. I don't blame you. John says, I'm going with Northern Gibraltar. Good, good, good, good, good, good. Paul Plastic Dog, Aaron Wexy, without getting political and getting kicked out of chat. Yes. Absolutely, I do agree with you, absolutely. Should they have been told off? Yes, definitely. Should they? Yes. I'm not going to get into the politics of it because it's, you know what, it's not worth it. It really isn't, because it's giving them airtime, all that they want. Not that they listen to A1 Radio, but moving swiftly on. Here's our next request to 1976 for Mr. Wolf, Candy Staton, and those young hearts run free.

starting there for Mr. Wolf with Young Hearts, Run Free. Don't forget that Bet Red is open. Get your choices in. What time you think Red will join us in the chat room? Paul Plastic Duck has put in any time now. Anyone think he's desperate to win? You really want that three-piece suite? You might want to rethink your choices. Into the requester I go. The next song choice comes from Pepper and Spice. Here's Alan Jackson with Remember When.

nice chill song from Pepper and Spice there. Thank you very much for that one. Alan Jackson with Remember When. Now, I remember when this next request was released back in 1994. I believe in October of 1994. Where was you? I know I had only just left school. I was 17 years of age. Well, just turned 17. And I just got my first job in Pound Stretchers in Slough High Street. And my wages was £2.12 an hour. I know. But she's requested some Jamiroquai for Paula, Space Cowboy. What a tune!

1994 for Paula there with Jamiroquai with Space Cowboy. We're going to go back into the requester in about 3 minutes and 3 seconds because I do have one queued up for Matt. But I'm going to play a song that's going to tempt Red into the chat room. What do you think? What do you think the song's going to be? I'll give you a clue. The year is 1983. It was a number one hit here in the UK for 3 weeks and it's by UB40. Yeah, you know the song, no? Yeah.

She has wiggled her way into the chat room. That was UB40 from 1983 with Red, Red Wine. As John says, thought you might have played Billy Ocean's Red Light Spells Danger. I'm going to have to play that one a little bit later on. But first, to the late 1980s, I think 1989 for you, Matt. His Gun with Better Days.

Days. It's gone there for Matt with Better Days. I'll be reading the chat room. It's almost put me off. Scores on the Doors from our man that knows is in the know. He's from A1 John. He says England now 4-0 ahead. 4-0. I know. Great, great, great stuff. I know it's too late, but still, you got to cheer on the lads, haven't you? You really have. No, still no sign of Reg. She hasn't joined us in the chat room just yet, but we're going to go back into the requester. And the next song choice comes from Ron_P. He says other countries are available. And he's requested Alphaville with Big Inch.

1981 with Japanese Boy. Before that one, we had Big in Japan by Alphaville for Ron underscore P. We've been joined in the chat room by Red. Good evening to you. Ron underscore P is our winner of the three-piece suite, and he will be sharing it with Paul Plastic Duck because PPD did put in any time now. So I think they're going to have some sort of a furniture shop opening up very, very soon. So, you know, bargain basement prices, I think, lads. What do you think? Yeah. So it seems as if there's an unofficial theme going on this evening, and the next request has been put in to the system by two people. Paul Plastic Duck and Matt both have requested this song from 1980. I think, yes, 1980. Now, if you know, you know, but I'm not going to tell you how I know, what I know, how I know the meaning of this song, but I know. And the person that told me, put it this way, when he goes into the chat room, his name is in red. Yeah.

Great stuff from Ron underscore P? No, Matt and PPD requested that one from 1980, I think it was. The Vapors with Turning Japanese. Now, if you don't know the meaning behind that song, I'm not going to tell you. Google is a fine thing. Go and do the Google. Yeah, yeah. Will you be disappointed? No. Right, well, that brings us through to just past 11 p.m. here in the UK, and that means it's your cheesy tunes. And I'd like to know how cheesy you think I'm going to get. Shall I stick with the early 1980s? I think so. Here's some Chaz and Dave, but this time, Stars on 45. When was the last time you heard this?

0: give it to the girl next door.
1: Jazz and Dave there for you with Stars on 45, and that was your cheesy tune this evening. And I'm wondering whether Mr. JC, Jonathan Creasa, has that on vinyl. If he does, I'm going to request that one the very next time he's on air, which is not going to be this coming Friday. I know that he's going to be away, but I think he's back the Friday after that. Into the requester I go. The next song choice comes from Paula. To the year 2013 we go. One of my favourite songs, my all-time go-to when I'm feeling a bit down. Here's Katy Perry with Roar.

The amazing Katy Perry there for Paula with Raw. And I've just read in the chat room that she's not been had the greatest of weeks. But much love and hugs from everyone here at the A1 chat room. Put your arms around Paula and just give her that A1 squeeze, and everything is going to be okay. Honestly, brighter days are coming, Paula. Chin up, love. You got this. You got this. Staying in with the requester. Oh, actually, scores on the doors. John's come in, says England 4, France 1 now. I'd laugh if France scored 5 in the second half. I wouldn't. Talking about John, he's been into the requester and he would like to have Cherry Ghost with Mathematics.

Cherry goes there for A1 John with Mathematics. I enjoyed that one. Never heard it before, but really, really enjoyed it. We say goodnight to Paul Plastic Duck, who's leaving us and off to bed. He might rethink that one when I play the next request, because I know that he loves this song. This is for Ron _P for 1989. Number one hit for 6 weeks in the UK was Black Box with Ride On Time.

LP from 1989 with Ride On Time. We're going to go back into the requester very, very shortly, but first, John thinks he got away with it. But you know what happens here on The Late Show? You mention a song in the chat room, that means the song has to get played, right? Yeah, cast your mind back, John, when you mentioned Pilly Ocean. So 1977, Red Light Spells Danger.

Billy Ocean there from 1977 here on The Late Show with Red Light Spells Danger. Say good evening to Calico, who's joined us in the chat room, and welcome back into the chat room to the lovely Red. While I got the microphone open, let's have a look. It's just under 33 minutes left of the show, so let's take you through what's coming up the next day or so here on your A1 radio. So tomorrow morning at 8 through till 10 a.m., you'll have Dave Francis live with the A1 Breakfast Show. Then you have a whole host of repeated shows right the way through the day for it with your favourite presenters, including a repeat of tonight's Late Show. Tomorrow afternoon, 2 till 4, you have a repeat of Rockenstein with Jet Tyler. That's 4 till 6. And then live tomorrow evening, we'd be DJ Bazza with Electric Wave. Following on from him, 8 till 10, the Sunday Show with George McDowell. And then finishing off your Sunday evening will be Paul Clinch with the Sunday Night Shuffle. Looking at your Monday, let's have a look. 6 through till 8 p.m. will be Spike Spins. Following on from him, 8 till 10 will be Paula with her Unwind Show till 10 p.m. And then I'll be taking over with another Late Show. That's 10 till midnight. So that's your next day or so here on A1 Radio. Now, staying with the requester, the next song choice comes from Mr. Wolf to 1993 for this one.

0: for Mr. Wolf there from 1993. Bitty McLean with It Keeps Raining. Now, John's off to bed. He says, England 4, France 3 now. If this match goes into extra time and penalties, I'm definitely off to bed. Oh, he's not off to bed. He's off to bed soon. I don't blame you, John. I don't blame you. It's been a long evening. Now, I've got Mr. Wolf here in the studio, and I've been having a little chat. And, you know, I just read the schedule.
1: Yes. Talking,
0: yes. And there's a load of repeated shows tomorrow. And you're not back at work till Monday.
1: No.
0: So you could do a show 4 till 6. Put you on the spot.
1: We'll have a look at it. Like
0: live on the Late Show?
1: We'll have a look at it.
0: We'll have a look at it. Can't you just give the listeners a definite answer? I mean, yeah, come on. The pressure's on now. 4 till 6, a live show from Mr. Wolf tomorrow.
1: Oh, I guess so.
0: What do you...
1: All right, then.
0: He puts himself out, doesn't he? So you need to go into the DJ centre and pick up that show. Off you go. Off you pop. Yeah. No pressure. Right, into the requester I go. Paula, this one's for you, and I'm going to give you a cheeky bog off because I haven't played this other song in quite some time, and I know that Red really likes it. But first, here's The Logical Song by Scooter.

As a cheeky bug off there for Scooter, that was both for Paula. I hope you enjoyed those. Jumping All Over the World. And before that one was the Logical Song. Logical Song. Red's trying to figure out how to change her text colour in the chat room. Well, if you have a look at the text options, it says you got black and you got white. They're both the default settings. So if you click on the one that's white, which is the one on the right-hand side, and then you move the little dot over to what colour you want. That makes sense. Click on whatever colour you want, red, and then move that little dot over. And then your text will be in red. There you go. See, Calico's got it. He's got it in green. Let's move it back to white now for me. Right, into that requester I go. And the next song choice comes from Red. We are running out of time, but it's still time for No Limit.

We're almost running out of time. We got about 14 minutes left. That was Two Unlimited from 1993 for Red with No Limit, otherwise known as No Lyrics. And Red's figured out how to change her text into Red. I love it. I love it. She's back. Right, so I have closed the requester. Thank you to each and every one of you who has put in a song choice this evening. They've been amazing, as always. Let's crack on with some more, shall we? To 1983, Spandau Ballet and Gold.

Gold by Spandau Ballet. We got 9 minutes and 50 seconds left of the show. And just to let you know that Mr. Wolf will be on air tomorrow, 4 till 6 p.m. here in the UK with The Rock Show. I do like persuading him. Sometimes I get my way, not all the time, but sometimes. Right, so I'm going to squeeze in two more songs for you. This next one is for Matt. Here's some Colin Hay.

So that was POD with Boom for Pepper and Spice. And before that one was some Colin Hay for Matt. And that's literally me now all out of time, I'm afraid. Don't forget, Mr. Wolf will be on air tomorrow at 4 p.m. through till 6 with The Rock Show. And keep it locked in to A1 Radio. Keep updated on that schedule at a1radio.co.uk. And all that's left to me to say is that I've been a Wexham Wolf. You indeed have been those amazing A1 listeners. Good night, God bless, and I'll see you all on Monday.

0: That's the end of our live programs for tonight here on A1 Radio. We hope you enjoyed them. If you did, don't forget to come back tomorrow for some more. And if you didn't like them, don't forget to come back tomorrow when someone else will be on.
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